0: 669, show me up.
1: There was, the child said I might have crashed my scooter, male in background, still not answering call taker.
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1: Stated mom will be there shortly. They moved away from the phone. I'll send you next available.
3: 714.
0: 2-4-12, I'm clear. Campbell and Battlefield.
4: 7014.
3: Actually, I'm going to call this.
4: Javier.
3: 28-13, it's going to be a black Kia SUV.

proposed to 12 medicals en route to 1330 South Normandy Avenue for a son that's refusing to go to the hospital, standing there, possible medical issue.

0: 70/30.
1: Specified units, strip check, C&I, East Seminole, South Holland.
2: 70/30.
0: I'm unable to check CAD. Is there any other pending calls for Republic?
1: Caller was following a reckless driver that was speeding and cutting caller off. No longer following. Last seen westbound on Seminole. It's going to be a dark, small crossover. No license plate.
3: Affirmative. We actually just had an assistant agency come in. It is going to be for medical stage in 1330 South Normandy Avenue for a son refusing to go to the hospital. I'm just standing there. Thinks possibly medical issue, but medical's going to be staged. And then I got a follow-up and an alarm call.
1: 216.
0: I'm clear. I'll log back in my computer in the car and send me the highest priority. And once they're clear from PA Highway, I'll clear out.
4: I'll be in Lytton County with mail starting 103258.
2: 16 on the subject.
3: That's clear. I just went ahead and sent you.
1: I'm clear.
3: Stand by.
2: 1713-20. Go ahead and send yours.
3: 1713. I'm actually going
2: to. Last of William.
3: I'm actually going to go ahead and see a higher priority. It's going to be at Owen Park, 441 North Bailey Avenue. It's going to be for a male sitting in a Mustang, not looking well. He's going to be in his mid-30s. We will go ahead and get medical en route as well.
2: Edward Victor, Edward Robert, voice of Boy Robert, Ida, Tom Tom, Noah Young, middle initial of M. Mary, date of birth of 10/19/1996, white female, Indiana, 9-digit provided. Is 363-216066.
1: 214.
5: And you guys, the year on the birthday is 9/6?
2: 214. Affirmative.
5: Clear.
2: 1713-28, were you clear that you can use yours?
1: 214, starting you code 1 to 2 Frank 12, check wall being approximate of 1831 East Broadmoor Street.
6: 214, I'm clear. Kansas Avenue, all that long.
1: 214, correction. Address got changed to 1809 East Broadmoor Street.
6: 214, I'm clear.
7: 2813, we have family members down here that are trying to walk up. Is that okay?
2: Walking up where?
5: 659.
2: Go ahead.
5: 659, your subject.
7: We have 4 or 5 family members down here that they said they were told to come here. They're parking and they're walking up to the thing.
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5: Ditch County units, good check, C&I, last seen westbound Seminole from Holland.
7: 20/13, I'm going to send traffic up your way.
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2: Good. Affirmative. Break 1713-14, the utility guy is walking down.
9: I don't know if you'd be able, we have an indecent exposure at the Walmart Supercenter, 1923 East Kearney Street.
3: 1604.
9: For a male and a female at the exit.
6: Good.
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3: 1608.
9: On the grass by the Walmart exit.
2: Hey. I'm clear.
6: 2-4, I'm clear.
3: 1604-1608, I got a domestic 200 East Jean Street. Caller is currently backing around. Was told to call back when he's on scene. Neighbor advised the male is currently there. Male's sister's boyfriend. 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Enterprise, a white Honda sedan.
10: 1608, I'm clear. 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
13: 1713, can you check with county to see if they have availability to work blackout?
5: LR-124, go ahead.
12: Can you show us clear and available, please?
3: Clear. We got two pending assistant agencies currently right now, and then 1713 is en route to a third.
5: Can I show you back in?
13: I'm clear on that. I just asked that they go to the priority call if they can.
3: That's clear.
10: 493, I'll go 422.
1: 493, clear.
5: 604.
3: Go ahead.
5: 604, if you could take a look at the agency in Walnut Grove, it's going to be 185.
1: Units en route to the check wall being on East Whiteside. Child is no longer in the road.
3: 422, clear, and they have no idea where what residency belongs to?
10: 17 Ocean 85.
5: 604, it looks like I got two assistant agencies for Republic as well. It looks like they're blacked out. Request assistance. 17 Ocean 85.
1: Looks like caller just found parents of male.
10: Do we have a better description on which exit they were talking about?
3: 1730. I'm clear.
5: They said it was the exit by Kearney.
1: Clear, 214, code 4.
3: 604, you can send 6 rank 65 to the Republic calls.
10: I'm clear.
5: I'm clear.
3: 214, I'm clear. For your call at Owen Park, caller's been concerned because he's been there for over an hour right now. We do actually have medical en route. The call takers came over and advised they don't think that medical is needed. Do you want me to continue having suspicion?
12: You can go ahead and code for medical. I'll advise when I get on scene.
3: That's clear. Thank you.
7: 1728 to 30.
3: Yes, sir.
11: The Walnut Grove call can hold for the district car when they're done.
5: Okay. 6 ring 65.
7: Information only. If you need EMX, then they're not staging. They will be responding from North Springfield. The public does not have any units.
3: Okay. Thank you.
7: Go ahead.
5: 6 ring 65, shooting route to the Republic Assistant Agency. It looks like it's a disturbance. 1330 South Normandy. Sons refused to go to the hospital.
11: 1906, I'm clear.
5: Thinks he's having a medical issue. I do have ambulance staging.
1: Units en route to...
10: I'm clear.
3: 1906, are you clear with me or somebody else?
12: 618, I'll code 1 to that.
7: Hey, well, I'm clear with you.
5: Clear.
1: East Whiteside. Be advised, looks like the child and parents might live on Weller.
3: I didn't say anything to you.
11: Yeah, I'm clear of my call.
3: 214.
1: 214.
3: I'm clear. I'll go ahead and show you back in then.
10: You can send me into the 495.
1: 214, clear.
10: 1713,
7: 28,
10: go ahead and send yours.
3: 214, bit
7: 2-10. I'm clear.
3: But can you take a look at my call? I think this might potentially be the male that we've been dealing with.
5: 6 Frank, 33.
3: Good.
14: tell that.
5: 6133, I'm domestic, 2980 West Farm Road 164. Going to be apartment IIDA 13. Originally was open line disturbance. Somebody saying get out. Now saying in a verbal disturbance with male trying to kick him out of the house.
12: 220, what's that?
5: 222.
13: I'm clear.
14: I'm clearing out.
5: Look at Rogersville.
12: 659. 659. Be Chestnut West Bypass, westbound. It's a gray Toyota license plate, George Nor Zero, Paul 8 Robert. Right for some of my check vehicle.
14: You can add me to the star events. I'll be responding from DN65.
5: Chestnut West Bypass.
12: Looks like we're going to roll all the way to Dexter and Chestnut.
5: Are you talking about the District 4 domestic?
12: On the side.
5: Clear. Clear, Dexter. 633, 659. The subject involved is going to be Carly.
12: 7030, I'm on Sam.
5: She's a female, white, with red hair, pink shirt, gray sweatpants. Drives a white Ford Fusion with pink stripes.
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5: Tinch County units, I have medical en route to District 3 at 9891 East Firmburg 160 for vomiting.
1: Starting as a code 1 to 214's check person, 1940 East Trafficway Street, Hill City Church.
12: 2412, I'm clear. Battlefield, Clinton.
7: 28 to 13, the last vehicle is going to be a white. Clear, thank you.
1: Southside units, pending disturbance, 820 East Montclair Street, Chardonnay Apartments, Apartment 66. Puppy saw someone being dragged on his ring camera, screaming.
5: 2 Frank 21, 20 Ocean 56 status.
12: 7030.
7: 2 Frank 21, on stable.
12: 1730.
5: Clear stable.
12: HBO, send me whatever you got, Alex.
7: 2 Frank 21, can you make sure we have the log?
5: Affirmative.
12: Wait, the district, you can clear me. I'm getting logged in.
5: Okay. Willard.
3: Pick your poison. I got two different calls. I'll go ahead and send you the Normandy. I got medical stage. Son refusing to go hospital. Just standing there. Possible medical issue. Medical is staged on that one.
12: Okay, I'll take it.
5: Tension County units, I have fire en route to District 1 at 2646 North Poplar. For a fire that's been extinguished.
3: Claire, I'll show you in route, and then I'll have one more when somebody's available.
7: Go
3: ahead.
5: 6933 and 659, that female's going to be outside. The male is the caller. He's inside the apartment.
7: One's still pending the nursing home.
3: Affirmative.
12: 6-33, I'm clear on stage in the area.
7: Paul, you messed with the network lockdown. We'll take that without it. I love it.
3: Clear.
14: 646.
12: This mess, we're with Engine 1, just done.
5: 646.
13: 1713 to 28 after the white SUV.
7: I'm clear.
8: I'll start towards them for 3 and see in one on Grove. 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
5: Clear, train route 200 East Gene.
12: 1730.
3: 1730.
8: Whichever county unit you have furthest out on this call, if you want to code for them from this and see if they wouldn't mind assisting us on the pending call.
3: That's clear.
5: 6 Frank 65 and 618. Republic's en route to the Normandy. 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
3: 1730.
12: Good, sir. Okay, so they want us to clear from the Normandy and go to the rehab?
5: Affirmative.
3: We're diverting county to go ahead and go to the Republic Nursing Rehab, and we'll go ahead and keep you on this one.
12: Okay, we'll go there. I'm clear. Thank you.
1: 210, 217, status.
5: 618, were you clear on that?
12: Yes.
1: Clear, stable.
5: Clear.
7: 1728-13, last vehicle is going to be a red Toyota hatchback.
13: Clear.
15: 1714 to Republic units, we're clearing out now.
13: Clear. 1713-28, I'm not going to send any more, I'm just going to have them wait until we leave.
7: I'm clear, sir.
5: 222 status.
16: 227 table.
12: 1730-13.
13: Go ahead.
16: 223, I'm out on 496.
5: 223. Would you like to come on?
12: If you want to have one of your guys take the call that I'm currently assigned to, because I'm quite a ways out, and I'll take the pending call counties on.
16: I'll advise for now.
13: Okay.
5: Okay.
7: 28, whatever he's talking about, send it.
3: Clear 1728. I'll go ahead and clear you off the accident. I'll go ahead and send you 1730's call. It's going to be at 1330 South Normandy Avenue. 1730, I'll go ahead and start you to the Republic Nursing Rehab. Do we still need county on the nursing rehab?
12: I don't believe so.
3: That's clear. 1730, they just arrived on scene.
12: I'm clear. I'm 1 minute out.
3: Clear.
12: Dispatch, Willard Chief 1.
5: Willard Chief 1, go ahead.
12: You can show me on scene on Poplar. I'll have Poplar Command. And what was our up channel?
5: 618, you can code 4 if you would like. It looks like we have RPG arriving on scene with 665.
12: I'm clear. Show me back in.
5: Clear, Willard Chief 1. Show me with Poplar Command. The Ops 5. Clear.
12: I'll be offside.
3: County 665 to 1713.
13: Was that traffic for 1713?
3: Yeah, it's County 665. Do you want us to break off from the rehab and go on with the Normandy, or do you want us to stay here until 1730 gets...
1: 422.
12: Go ahead.
13: You can probably code 4. All our units are going back in, so we should be available to take those. I appreciate it.
1: 422, sending you a disturbance, 820 East Montclair Street, apartment 626.
13: 1713, show me back in, and you can show me en route to the Normandy.
1: RP saw a female being dragged on his ring camera and was screaming.
3: 1713.
12: 30, I'm on scene.
3: 1730. Advise list.
1: It's going to be a male, white, 5'10 to 5'11, dirty blonde, black t-shirt, shorts. Subject being bat, dragged, correction, is a male, white, beard, black t-shirt, black shorts with stripes, barefoot, both 1 and 2, the log point. I'll send you next available.
12: No, I'm clear.
15: 14, attach me to 30.
16: Roger.
3: Clear 1740, 14. 1730, did he have traffic?
0: It sounded like 14 had traffic for me.
3: He advised to ask you to, hand to you.
0: Sorry.

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2: Pigeon Riverside, pending DFS assist, 2126 North Washington Avenue. 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
0: We're putting that tech person on Park Central East and start at 1 please. Fire 1713.
1: I'm clear. Park Central East.
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2: Good. 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
3: 329.
1: Agency assist, 1456 North Broadway Avenue. ACL is currently en route for the caller's cousin was bitten by a dog. EMS is still staging. ACL, correction, EMS is requesting for law enforcement.
2: 224, all clear.
3: 329, clear.

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0: T22, you want me to fix outside?
1: Yeah, I think 314 is going to be a few minutes. You should get logged in soon.
0: Okay.
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0: 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North side. Last seen eastbound from 7711 West Farm Road 128. It's going to be a dark colored Toyota car.
3: 314, I'm getting logged in, but you can send me that.
0: Unknown Virginia plates. So that the male was posing as direct TV representative.
4: Clear, 314.
0: Male black, early 30s, unknown colored polo and slacks.
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5: 1730.
2: If you wouldn't mind trying to contact a Bart Westerman, and I got a phone number if you wouldn't mind trying to reach out, let him know law enforcement's attempting to contact him.
5: Can you advise Bart?
2: Correct. That's going to be boy Adam Robert Tom.
5: Do I have a number?
2: It's going to be 417-862-0105.
5: That's clear.
2: Thank you, sir.

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1: Poplar Command, go ahead.
0: Command is being transferred to the captain of Engine 1. You can show me back in service.
1: Okay, show me the Chief 1 back in.
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0: Are you trying a Dakota Cataline? I believe it's built. Phone number would be 1-417-684-7125. And that's going to be my subject's son.
1: That's clear. Stand by.
2: Fortune, I'm out.
3: 3-29.
1: 5-17-14.
3: 3-29. Can I have you code 1-322 at the DSS assist? 2126 North Washington.
4: I'm clear. Chestnut and Grant.
1: 7-30.
5: Roger.
1: Enter that number of weapons hole.

0: 323. Can you send me 433 with the next available and stack the vandalism pass to me?
1: 219.
2: Affirmative.
3: 219.
1: Yes, status. Stable. 777 is coming on right now. Can you take that call in this room?
4: Fire stable. Is this care for medical?
2: 219 clear. 323.
4: 1728, is this care for medical?
5: Negative.
4: That's clear.
2: In regards to incident 504, they're going to file through telecom.
0: I'm clear.
1: 224, horse for EMS.
2: 3224.

0: Can you repeat the address?
1: Precinct 29, 2126 North Washington.
2: 1728, I'm secure for EMS.
3: Clear 1728.
0: I'm clear.
4: Three twenty-one. No one else available. I can go with
2: 323. 777.
1: 777. Affirmative. Can I actually get you started that way?
4: I'm clear. Headquarters.
1: 777. Clear. 710 East Cherry Street.

0: 1730.
1: Go ahead, sir.
0: Dakota just called back. He's ready for contact.
1: 424.
2: 424.
1: I'm clear, thank you. I just got the tail end of the 700 unit. I need a good one.
2: Negative. They said they would advise.
1: I'm clear, thank you.
0: I can go to 321 with 321.
2: Okay, 321, I'll show you back in.
0: 321, I'm clear. Can you send me the civil call?
2: Affirmative. 633 and 659 status.
0: Stable.
2: Okay. 311.
0: Go ahead.
2: Pre-11, check will be 1735 West Bennett Street. It's the Kensington Park Apartments. Apartment C is in Charles 2. Caller is a teenager who's in his 15 who stated she's tried to get a hold of her mom, has been unsuccessful in doing so, didn't want her mom to accidentally report her as stolen. He's wanting to see if someone can call her mom. Do you want an additional?
0: 311, I'll advise for now.
2: 311, clear.

0: 316.
1: Go ahead.
0: Assistant Agency 2620 with Battlefield Road. Fire Marshal 2 requesting a female officer to sit with another party while they investigate and talk to the house resident from an earlier house fire, requesting there by 1945.
1: Okay.
2: Attention on site, pending disturbance, 900 West Woodlawn Street. Caller is the neighbor whose 11-year-old male was locked out of his home. Says an ongoing issue with parents.
3: 6 rank 65. We drove by Republic's check person on Main Street and didn't locate anything.
2: I'm clear.

0: further references to NBA bypass in 146. Is there any known injuries?
1: Negative.

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1: No.
0: 3321. For male harassing people, possibly uncontrolled substances, caller advised that they may be armed due to seeing something in their pants.

0: northbound 65 in Kearney, be on the off ramp. Robert Henry 2, George 6, Tom. Set up around vehicle, sir.
1: Clear, 65 in Kearney.
2: Three thirteen, two seventeen.
1: Check hold being 1328 East Elm Street. Caller had people over when he was intoxicated. It's now saying males are leaving on the roof and there's a female under his bed refusing to come out. Call figure states male not making much sense.
3: Northside, pending disturbance, approximate open line 2993 North Broadway.
1: 604.
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2: 313 clear. Sunshine and Goldstone.
3: Line is since disconnected.
2: Armored 129 and 146. It's a white Chevy truck. 4 Union Henry, Young 01, occupied unknown.
4: South Calpic. Sunshine and Zimmer. Do we have a cover spotter?
1: Clear, 129 and 146. Affirmative.
5: 2 Frank 11.
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5: Transporting the juvenile male to the juvenile center.
1: 2 Frank 11, clear, juvenile center. 217. 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
1: 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I'm clear.
7: 311, I'm going to be en route to the log point.
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0: 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Just cleared, and I'm right down the street. Are you close by?
1: Negative on Sunshine Scenic.
0: I'm clear. I'll take your spot.
1: I'll clear. 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
2: 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Male white, mid-20s.

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1: 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Can you start to my location?
0: For a male is harassing people, possibly or likely on controlled substances. Male white, mid-20s to 30s, green t-shirt with writing on the back, purple sweatpants and white tennis shoes, short blonde hair and beard. Probably that they may be armed, but hasn't directly seen a firearm. Six rank 65.
1: Six rank 65 is clear.
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0: 217, stalled vehicle, East Sunset, South Fremont.
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0: 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They're going to be closer. Do you want me to code 4665?
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0: Disturbance, 900 West LeBlanc Street. The caller is the neighbor of a 11-year-old male who was locked out of his home by his parents. It's an ongoing issue, and they're intentionally locking him out. The juvenile is Vincent Potters.
2: Chester County, good check. DWI from mile marker 88 westbound I-44 for a silver Ford F-250 or 350 four-door with a dealer plate, weaving in and out of traffic, not maintaining lanes.
0: The mother is Amanda, and the father is often not home.
1: 24 clear. 229 clear.

0: Good check information for Stratford, possible EWI, mile marker 88 westbound. Whereas Silver Ford at 250, possible at 350, has dealer plates, in and out of traffic, not maintaining lanes, going on the Schiller.
1: 222.
2: Sure.
1: Can I have you replace 224 at 900 West Woodlawn Street with 229?
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2: Go
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1: 225 as well.
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3: Hey, sir, will you also throw me on admin status, please?
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0: Clear, 1730.
1: Heard about 2 minutes ago at the time of the call. 15 total, possibly arguing heard, and a vehicle was heard eastbound on Division, unknown description. One caller at this time.
2: Please remember.
4: 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Division 2, call 1, 2 first.
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1: 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I can call Ulster County and try to get further.
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6: For a white Jeep Cherokee, last seen about 15 to 20 minutes ago, last seen eastbound.
1: Negative.
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0: This is just a mechanical issue here. Our engines continue. They haven't located anything, and Highway Patrol came from the opposite direction with nothing located. We're going to label it unfounded, return to service.
1: That's clear. I just got off the phone with Webster County, and they weren't able to provide any other description either. I'll show you back in.
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2: Go ahead.
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0: 1714. That's going to be 1330 South Normandy Avenue.
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2: 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Can you send me incident 517, Roz?
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1: 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Be in the 300 block of South Atlantic.
0: Clear 300 block of South Atlantic.
1: 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It's right in front of 323.
0: I'm clear. 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
2: 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General fire alarm for zone 12, 2 trips, top 6.
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6: 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National 101.

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1: Two sixteen.
2: Southbound Kansas in division. Robert Henry 7, Nor 2 William. Sun and light, Toyota Camry.
0: Clear Kansas in division. Triple engine 2, fire alarm. 718 West Chase Street. One trip for fire water flow. Off 7.
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3: Claire was saying she wanted to report a past assault, say that she isn't doing well and is dying. This happened in Manhattan, Kansas. She got upset when asked for her location, possible MHI and history at address.
0: 216 clear.
2: 219 clear. What's my past metal food?
4: 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Did you send that to me? Code 4, 219.
3: Clear. 219, code 4.
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1: 215.
0: 217.
1: Good.
0: Two 15, 217, check full being 2150 South Ingram Mill Road, Eastview Apartments. It's going to be apartment 813. Original caller was an employee at Harder House that stated a male was making the female he was with cry and shaking. Advised they left in a yellow cab through cat history and through beta, we found that the address is the log point. It's going to be a male black lightning shirt, black jean shorts, female black pink shirt, black shorts.
2: 661 status.
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2: Clear.
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4: 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Campbell, Battlefield.
0: 213, 313 status.
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1: Copy, thank you.

0: 247. Domestic Echo Suites by Wyndham, 3471 West Kearney. Room 132, callers in a disturbance with their 26-year-old daughter, and Aisha Lafez. Female black sports bra, black spandex shorts. Starter is intoxicated.
1: 227, clear. 225, clear. Chestnut, Cedar Brook.
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0: 1728. 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You can show all units back in HB2.
1: That's correct.
0: Do we have anything pending?
1: Standby. 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
2: Go ahead.
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Pitcher County units, good check, CNI. Blessing westbound on State Highway E, Edward from Farm Road 251. It's going to be a black 2021 Chevy pickup, license 3, Mary John, Robert 61, all over the roadway.

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0: Disturbance Cocksworth, 1423 North Jefferson Avenue. Callers with Cocksworth Security. A male was discharged but still making suicidal statements, and other statements directed towards patients. Male, white blue shirt, maroon bottom scrubs, and a blue wheelchair. Had previously pulled a shank out of the wheelchair. Currently haven't seen anything.
3: 1713.
0: And they're just outside the emergency department.
1: 1713. 3 Frank 24, clear.
3: What unit originally responded to the original?
1: 224, clear.
4: I am showing 1709 did. It's report number 1942-1942.
3: Clear, thank you.
0: 323.
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1: 429. Can you put me on a check person at Founders Park, please?
0: Clear, Founders Park.
1: Where do we do? I'll get the backup.
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1: 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Did you say south and Fort?
0: Walnut.
1: I'm clear.

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1: 216. 3 Brent 24, you said it, code 4.
0: Affirmative.
1: Okay, 224, you can code 4, I'll show you back in.
2: Okay.
1: 216, moving traffic violation. 321 West Sunshine Street, Raising Cane's Chicken Fingers.
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0: T23.
1: 23.
0: Tangle Bang, Solid Rock, AG, 1040 North Sherman Avenue. Caller said behind, but their location is showing between 1040 and 1142 North Sherman. Checking on the caller, they're at a rate. Made statements that weren't making sense.

0: before it's clear. Yeah, with the male, the 2013 at Chestnut Cedar Brook. Apologies, I didn't call that out earlier.
1: Chestnut Cedar Brook.
2: 223,
1: Alpha Echo. Responder 1. 224, I was clear, Chestnut Cedar Brook. Can you repeat the last half of your traffic?
3: You can clear me from Eastbound.
2: I was just saying, I apologize for not calling that out earlier.
1: Clear. Okay.

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1: 137 and 164.

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1: Negative 4, that's clear.
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0: Fish County units, good check possible DWI.
1: Suspect units, good check. Possible DWI, 2363 East Cherryville Street. A female stopped to talk to caller, seemed intoxicated, left westbound in a black SUV, unknown plate number from Florida.
0: Busing westbound from 2363 East Cherryville in a black SUV with unknown Florida plate. Female driver, possibly intoxicated.

0: 225 and 227. 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
1: No, I'm sorry, I didn't catch that traffic. What was that?
0: Are you outside or inside?
1: We're in the room.
0: Can you say again?
1: We're in the room. It's 132.
0: Okay.
2: 633. Six Frank 33 status.
0: Stable.
2: Clear, stable.
1: 661 is out.
2: 661.
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0: 314.
1: Q14, Assistant Agency, 825 West Elm Street. Apartment A is in Adam. Mercy on the line stated the...
2: 322.
1: The patient for this call wants to talk to PD due to neighbor smashing his insulin.
2: Myself and 329 will be en route to the address and call comments.
1: Okay.
3: 314, I'm clear. 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
1: Negative. I can try and find out.
0: Two 14, clear.

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1: Dutchie County units, good check information.
2: Go ahead.
1: Last seen westbound on US 60 from State Highway 125. It's a dark gray Ford F-150 or 250 with a gray horse trailer, no lights and no plates.
0: Can I get you started? Check well being Hilltop Apartments, 2940 Northeast Avenue, Building B, boy in the laundry room. A male laying on the laundry room folding table, unknown if breathing. Male white, 20-year-old, pink shirt, jeans. I've got you next on a code 1. We do have a call for EMS.
2: 321, I'm clear. Bypassing division.
3: 424.
0: 424.
3: Just clear my check first. I have stuff for you.
4: Long as you're
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2: Affirmative, I'm stable.
3: The Boonville and Olive, just south of northbound. Oklahoma plate, Adam Lincoln 2394, it's on the black Kia.
0: Clear, stable.
5: I'm clear, Boonville and Olive.
2: 422, I'm with them.
0: 227, 225 status.
5: 422, clear.
6: 314 is medical staging. 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
0: 227 or 225 status.
3: 227, we're stable.
0: Clear, stable.
5: 6333.
0: 223.
1: 223. 6333, sent you a moving traffic violation advice and received.
2: I'm clear now. I made contact with my caller. He's saying he's at a Walmart at 444 West Grand. You can review the call notes and dispatch for Southside. 224 if Nelson be removed off this call.
0: Okay.

0: 311.
1: 311.
0: I'm going to make phone contact on 544.
1: 311, and I'm clear.
2: 1713, I'll be back in HBO.
3: 223.
4: Clear, 1713.
3: Did you say that you were on to 224?
5: Negative. I was saying he could be removed off the call. He wasn't on it.
3: Oh, sorry.

0: 223.
1: I have you code 1321. Check opening 2940 North East Avenue at Hilltop Apartments, building B Boy in the laundry room.
0: 223, I'm clear. National over there.
1: T-24.
0: I'm throughout the capital mail.
1: Okay.

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0: It's going to be for Tekel being on the caller who was making a lot of statements that weren't making sense. Northside did make phone contact. She stated she is at the log point and would like officers to talk with her. It's going to be a Carla Webster, black shirt, blue jeans.
1: 2 Frank 11, I'm clear.
2: 313, clear.
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1: I'm clear of the square.

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0: Two 13, 219, domestic, 2260 South Barcliff Avenue.
1: Six twenty-four.
0: RP is at ex-husband's house and stating that he's removing a juvenile from the log point, a 15 to 16 year old that's been living with him. RP is parked behind mail and not letting him leave. She's in a white Toyota Tacoma.
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3: Affirmative. It looks like they're en route for a check well-being with a check well-being on a caller.
1: 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You can duplicate it to me. I'll be out with SPD.
3: Clear.

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0: Units are off to Barcliff. Your subject's going to be a Mike Vandermeer, male white, blue white striped polo, navy blue cargo shorts.
4: I'm clear. This is GOA. Everyone can be sure back in.
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0: Chris, you're cool.
2: Units en route to Barcliff. 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
4: 646.
5: Go ahead.
4: Six forty six, domestic, 3388 South Leewood Avenue. Caller's 28 years old. Domestic needs to be let out of the house, and his father is refusing to pay him to move out. Father is going to be a Chad Dieterdeen. We're still gathering further.
0: 6233, clear now.
5: 223.
1: 223.
5: It's in the incident 550.
0: 646, I'm clear. Be advised, I have a very extended ETM north of Willard.
1: Okay, I'll get you next on the code one.
2: 213, 219, RV back on the line. Female is now walking northbound on Barcliff, headed toward Ingram Mill.
4: Okay.
2: She's got a ponytail with a bandana, wearing all black and carrying a purse.
5: So you're sticking on. 2.2.
4: Last unit, repeating, go ahead.
1: 222.
5: 659, you can have me a 623 call. Clear with the report. Send me a 223.
4: Down, clear.
1: Clear 222.
4: 646, I'll show you back in.
0: I'm clear. 679 to 633, be advised, Tyler has a history of disarming law enforcement.
5: I'm clear.
1: 322, did you have traffic?
5: 604.
4: 604.
5: You have me to the domestic in porn.
4: Clear, 604. James Rather, the domestic on Leewood. Father's not on scene. It'll be apartment via and boy. Confirm with the call taker as well. Callers have said that their father won't pay for him to move out.
0: Six Frank 33. I'll be on phone contact with the RP.
4: That's clear.

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0: Go ahead.
2: The father's not on the scene. He just wants information about why his father won't pay for it. We're not going to go on the scene. We're just going to make phone contact. Call it. He's cracked up for.
1: Okay.
3: 313 clear.
4: 33.4.
3: 33.4.
4: Used to meet incident 529.
3: Please clear. Incident 529. That passed LA 1447 with Fremont.

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0: Be at Moon and Calhoun with a male subject on a black moped. 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
0: Clear 314. 314, I'll show you an access assistant agency, 1205 West Lombard. Mercy requesting PD. Boyfriend was drinking possible alcohol poisoning.
1: Okay.

0: 214-4314 and medical.
1: You said to cancel medical as well? Clear, 314, go for
2: it. Okay.
0: 422.
1: 422.
0: Can you give me the log, changes to warrant arrest, and pull a case, no read back, please?
1: Clear, 422.
0: And show one in custody. Thank you.
1: Clear.
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1: Co-responder one.
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0: Stealing Orchard Park Apartments, 2601 North Crest Haven Avenue. The building S Frank for unhoused. A male white blue shirt, blue shorts, has three water jugs attempting to steal water from the building. Is now leaving eastbound into the woods.
1: 1502.
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0: Ditch Northside, go check. Chestnut Expressway in Glenstone. Northbound from northbound Glenstone, swerving, cutting people off, white lifted Dodge pickup, 5 Sam George, George 80.

0: T-25, I'm getting flagged down at Chase and Douglas. Two males. I'll take a code one for now.
1: Chase and Douglas. Maybe we'll code one to Chase and Douglas. 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
0: 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Do you want me to have fire started?
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Eastbound use. 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

0: call or called earlier about stalking. Parties are now being outside and aggressive. A Tiffany, a female that lives next door to the caller, a female white, unknown clothing.
1: 1910, I'll be out with those six.
2: 3.4, clear.
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0: 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I'll just take them on.
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1: 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It's a silver Honda Civic.
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2: 679. I checked the wall being.
0: Okay.
2: 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So an approximate location is 7561 West Farm Road 68, showing just west of former 97.
0: 219, affirmative.
2: 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I'm clear. I'll be in route code.
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3: 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These two locations, 7561 West Farm Road 68, is going to be Farm Road 68 and Farm Road 97 west of Hop Street.
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1: 3-4. 6 rank 21, you can add me to that check well being. We'll be running code.
2: Clear, en route code, units en route to Farm Road 68. The female will be in a gray BMW passenger car, unknown if a motor vehicle accident.
0: 322.
5: 322.
0: 322. Can we please get a unit with a cage to our location and then have another unit go to headquarters and pick up a booster seat for a child?
5: Okay, I need two units, 2551 West Atlantic, lot 28, one with a cage and one to go to headquarters with a booster seat.
2: 3-2-21,
1: I can respond.
5: Okay, 2-21. 323, did you have traffic? You were cut off.
2: Yeah. 604. Go ahead.
6: Yeah, I'm wrong.
5: 323, you were clipped. Did you say you could be en route to assist?
3: 539, I'll be out with 219, so the other unit gets here.
2: Hey, if you're not en route to Farm Road 68, bookings requesting a phone call enable.
0: 539, clear.
3: 329, I'll go grab the booster seat.
5: Okay.
2: Don't care, I'll call him after this call.
3: I'm clear.
2: Units en route to Farm Road 68.
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0: Can you advise on emergency traffic that's moving through Willard?

0: 314, check person.
1: We've got Willowbrook Truck 1 en route to a subject in a roadway that's possibly having a seizure.
0: 314.
1: Well, Scott County running code to that call. It was near 7561 West Farm Road 68.
0: Douglas and Mount Vernon, I'll get with one.
2: Oh, good, thank you.
0: 314, I heard Mount Vernon. What was the first?
3: Douglas.
0: Clear, Douglas and Mount Vernon.
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5: 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Operating a 6 ring 22, we're in for a float.
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1: clear stable.

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1: 604, clear.
2: Three thirteen.
1: Go ahead. 618, 621, you can probably code 4. I'm out on the check will be in as well.
2: 313, 316, domestic assault, 3412 East Lameda Street, for a male and a female and a physical. They are boyfriend and girlfriend.
0: Clear, we're almost out.
3: 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I'm Johnny Campbell.
4: 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One signature.
2: Three fourteen,
0: check vehicle. 314. 604,
2: what's our ETS on the MS? I'll be checking the moped at Grace Assembly of God off Mount Vernon.
1: Stand by, I'll get it.
2: Clear, Grace Assembly.
1: 604 per fire dispatch, they're right down the road.
0: I'm clear.
2: 314, I'll be on 3. Clear, 314.

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1: Republican C9 Edward Mary 4 George 7 Edward. It's on a white Toyota Corolla.
0: Can you please pull a report number for the child abuse call and then log a warrant arrest on the West Atlantic address and pull a report number for that as well?
2: Republican C9.
0: I don't need readbacks for either.
3: You have primary for both.
0: Affirmative.
3: Okay.
4: District 39, I'm in for 5.
2: Clear District 5.
4: 313, 316. The female's going to be a female white carry, possibly orange shirt, a male white bread, black shirt, shorts. Both are in the room. They're not separated.
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0: Can you contact Willard PD and let them know we have one of the residents from Laura's home out with us? This is going to be the female. It's Lillian Bog. Correction, Lillian Boggs.
1: 640 in for 3.
2: 640 clear.
3: 1608. Go ahead. 662 in for 2.
2: Clear, district 2.
4: 678 in for 1.
2: Clear.
5: I'm clear on county's traffic. I'm currently tied up here running the intox instrument. However, 1607 should be on duty in the next 6 to 7 minutes.
6: 643 in his float.
3: I'm clear.
2: I'm clear.
7: 1728, I have a rounded recap.
3: Clear.
2: Six, seven, nine.
6: You have traffic for 679.
2: Affirmative. The worker is aware that you're out with the female and they'll have somebody interrupt shortly.
5: 1608.
6: I'm clear.
3: 1608.
5: What is county's request?
3: They're out with a Lillian Boggs. They said you should be familiar.
5: I'm clear of what, 1607, no.
6: Very cool.
2: County, just go check possible DWI, 709 West Lois, out of Springfield.
3: 312.
6: I'm not on my last one.
2: The white double cab, passing westbound. Male driver's intoxicated, just left the log point.
3: 312, I'm clear.
7: 2 Frank 20 with the county at the mill.
3: Clear, 2 Frank 21.

0: 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I'm in for four.
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0: Supervisor.
2: 607, I'm in service. Can you log me on?
3: Can you just notify Willard that they're going to be transporting her to Mercy?
4: I'm clear. I have a call for you.
2: Good.
1: 679, clear. Units recovering 606. I have you as noisy.
4: 1607, county's out with a female, Lillian Boggs.
1: 661, status.
4: They're actually now going to transport her to Mercy if you guys need her.
0: Just cleared.
4: Bernie Raven.
1: Clear, back in.
2: 607, not that I'm familiar with.
4: They said it's possibly in reference to a Moore family.
2: I'm clear. I'll look into it. Don't send a call to me.
5: Sasa units, good check. Possible DWI, 709 West Lois Street. Husband in a white double cab, leaving the house in talks, left westbound.

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0: Engine 13, medical emergency, 2333 West College Street, 323.
1: I apologize, there's a little bit of a misunderstanding. It is a female who belongs at Laura's place.
3: 216, traffic control, US 65, mile marker, 44.6 southbound, possibly a folding table in the middle lane.
2: Good.
0: Okay, house number 2, there's a unconscious female, is breathing, office 3. 223.
2: 223.
0: Check opening, 2333 West College Street, house 2. Female is not waking up, breathing normal. She's been unconscious for an hour, we have a full response.
2: 323, I'm clear. 223, I'm clear.

Engine 13, turn you in route to medical emergency 2333 West College Street, house number 2. There's a unconscious female. She's breathing normally.

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0: 2 Frank 11, 311 Assault, 1938 South Nettleton Avenue. Five people are fighting, two males, three females. Have access to a white pickup. Plate number 5, William Henry Edward 15. Children are also on scene.
1: 311, I'm clear. 2 Frank 11, I'm clear.
2: It was house 2.
1: I'm clear, that's

0: 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You could start one more if they're available.
1: 319, I'm heading that way.
2: Clear, 319.
3: Three ten, same. I'm up too far.
2: Clear, 310.

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0: Republic in Quail Creek. Charles Boy 2, Paul 5 X-ray. It's on a red Dodge Charger.
1: Republic in Quail Creek.
2: ...646, can you start me a code 1?
1: Avail code 1, Division Nettleton.
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0: 223-223. If you're not close, you can come forth.
1: He is en route to South Nettleton. A pickup is leaving, driving now southbound. It's going to be one male black, 45-year-old in the pickup. One female white, long dark hair, thin, one teen, male, mixed.
2: 311, I'm out. I'm not seeing anybody right now. 221 out to jail.
1: 311, clear. Clear 221.
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0: 203. 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
1: Last name is David Robert Young, Edward Robert. First name Catherine, with a K cum spelling. Date of birth 03/25/1988. ON SAM 06309 7011. White female.
2: Okay.
0: Okay.
3: 311, there's no disturbance going on. Most of the involved parties left in that truck. I'm just making contact with the people inside the house.
2: 311, I'm clear.

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2: Females being transported to Mercy by ambulance.
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3: 646, I have a vendor on.
1: 646.

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1: Okay.

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1: Go ahead.
0: Your subject dryer is showing valid out of Missouri. Caution indicator 2. Three non-extractable 13s, all matching to Catherine Pearl Dryer, female white, 325 of 88, OON ending in 7011. The first out of Carthage PD.
2: 311.
0: For failure to appear for multiple traffic infractions. Second is going to be out of Webb City for a traffic offense.
3: Position Northside, pending indecent exposure, 413 South Forest Avenue. The alleyway black maroon vehicle.
0: And the last is out of Camdenton PD.
3: Two subjects in the vehicle.
1: If you could just put that truck out as a check for a possible domestic disturbance. It was last seen northbound on Nelson, possibly eastbound on Sunshine.
0: For failure to appear for a traffic offense, no further. And your VIN ending in 6604, title only to a 2004 Ford four-door.
2: 311, I'm clear.
0: Apologize, 2007 Ford four-door. Registered owners Joshua and Crystal Parson out of Branson. It's not stolen, add to your tip.
1: Can you repeat that last thing you just said, after the not stolen?
0: I added your VIN to your vehicle tip.
1: I'm clear, thank you.
0: 622 status.
1: Stable.
2: 313.
0: Clear stable.
1: 313.
2: 316.
4: Go ahead.
2: 313, 316. Checkable being 1328 East Elm Street. Jeremy back on the line from previous.
4: 203.
2: Seeing that there's a female on his roof that threw keys and still rambling and talking in circles.
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0: 229, go with him.
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0: Kansas and Kingsley. On a red Toyota today, on no plates.
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2: 220. Can you give me the phone number for the caller on this? Disregard.
3: Did you say to call the number in the comments?
2: I'm sorry, I have a bad radio cut right here. You can disregard it.
3: I'm clear. Disregard.

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4: Three 22.
2: 13. I'll be en route to Green County with the female. Okay.
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0: Clear.
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2: 1728. 3 Frank 24 is en route to you. 1728.
7: I'm clear.
8: Clearing the jail back in route to Republic.
2: That's clear. This is Northside, possible DWI, eastbound, Chestnut from Grant, silver SUV Mazda, SUV.
0: 310.
1: 3593, no light.
2: No lights, all over the roadway. Nora Mary 4, Henry 6, Sam.
0: 310, clear. 930 South Link Avenue.
1: 311, I'm out with the troopers.
0: 311, clear.

0: Attention, Northside, reference previous, possible DWI. Located southbound on National from Chestnut.
1: Southside units, good check, possible DWI. Was West Chestnut Expressway, North Grand Avenue.
2: County units, good check, possible DWI. It'll be Chestnut National southbound to Silver SUV, possibly a Mazda. No lights all over the roadway. Norm Mary 4, Henry 6, Sam, southbound National from Chestnut.
1: For a silver SUV Mazda, no lights and swerving all over the road. Plate number Nora Mary 4, Henry 6, Sam.
3: 664, stop.
1: Was passing Sherman, came up on National, now headed southbound.
2: 664.
3: Beep, Golden and Erie, Missouri License 5, Mary Frank, Nora 5-6 on a gray GMC Sonoma.
2: Clear, Golden and Erie.
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3: I'm clear.
1: On the left side of the property, the gray Toyota four-door sedan, a male black in a ski mask, green hoodie, and black sweatpants. He's possibly about to leave in. They just turned northbound on Glenstone.
4: 3 Frank 29, I'm en route to the hospital with one child. Starting mileage is in the comments.
2: 319, I'm clear. Did they show up in that vehicle?
4: Okay.
1: 3 Frank 29.
5: 219. Can you show me on the child stop up right against ports?
4: What's hospital? Hospital.
1: Clear, play against sports.
4: Okay.
1: T-17, that was not their vehicle. They walked onto the property and got in it.
5: Six Frank 22, traffic stop.
3: Six Frank 22.
5: It'll be Carney and Park, license plate, Victor Lincoln 7, Victor 2, King, on a black SUV.
3: Clear, Carney and Park.
1: 313, clear.

0: Tony, it's update to a previous DWI broadcast for the Silver Mazda.
1: Attention Northside, stolen vehicle from Southside, Regal Car Sales, 800 South Glenstone, last seen northbound Glenstone.
0: Last seen in the area of Florence and McDaniel turning into an apartment complex.
1: Gray Toyota four-door sedan.
0: Crashed in an apartment parking lot between McDaniel and St. Louis off of Florence.
1: Suspect male, black ski mask, green hoodie, black sweatpants.
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1: 323.
0: It's a gray Toyota four-door sedan, unknown license plate. Suspect a black male, ski mask, green hoodie, black sweatpants. Vehicle was last seen northbound on Glenstone. The vehicle was a stickered vehicle in inventory of the dealership. Last seen northbound Glenstone.
1: 223. Chickleving, 2323 East Division Street. For a medical call for a 6-year-old male with something stuck in his throat. We do have EMS en route.
2: 323, please. 223, clear.

0: plus eight units, good check. Reference to the possible BWI, west headed southbound on National. Updated location, turn left on South Florence into the apartment parking lot between McDaniel and St. Louis.
1: Being route to Green County with one male, beginning mileage 101520.
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0: 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Brookline, Sawyer, Missouri Plate, Nora John 9, Union 1, Edward. It's going to be a red Chevy one time.
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0: 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RP will be outside on the front porch.

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0: I'm going to be at Domino's off of Chestnut over by West Bypass on a Chevy Equinox, no plate information.
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1: 612 643,
0: you can cut for. 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
1: 311, I'm clear. Campbell and James River. 215, I'm clear. 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
0: 7 Baker, 75.
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1: 1713.
0: US 60 in Bristol, westbound, plate of Charles Zebra 9, Robert 6 X-ray, a silver color Hyundai Santa Fe, how could that unknown?
1: 60 Bristol.
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0: We're pulling into the Dollar Tree.
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0: We're back in route to 217 south with the wagon.
1: Okay.
2: Units out on West Cardinal status.
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1: 420. 321.
0: So myself at 429 on the check person. Being logged at Chestnut and Main. We'll be on the south side of the road.
1: Clear, Chestnut and Main.
0: Good.
1: Agency assist, 2212 West Olive Street. EMS requesting law enforcement for a female initially called for anxiety and hallucination.
2: I'll take 323 split.
1: Okay, 229. 323, I'll show you back in.
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0: Down for it.
2: Six rank 22. You can send me the alarm at 3.
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1: Triggering 24.
0: I'll be transporting one to another Boone County, starting on which is 16201.
1: Okay.

0: 311, check person.
1: 311.
0: I'll be in the empty lot southwest of Grand and Grant.
1: Clear, Grand and Grant.
2: Two twenty-three.
0: 311, I believe it's 1015 South Perth.
3: National and Turner. A white Cavalier. Missouri plate, Beaver John 9, Frank 5 short.
2: National and Turner.

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Additional pending check will be in West Bypass and Division for a male walking eastbound along the road. Believe the male is attempting to hit vehicles with his hand.

0: 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Can I get you started to that commercial 37 with Prospect Avenue with East Springs Church?
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2: Clear. 314.
1: Good. 662. 662. Ping location has been updated and showing at 501 West Chestnut. Her radius is 25 meters.
2: I'm clear. Thank you. Could we inquire with Springfield about that info we got for the auto theft from Regal on the year and model and any other descriptors?
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6: 1728 is out.
1: 1720.
6: William and Domino's, Missouri Plate, 4 John 6, William 4 William. It's going to be a red 4 two times.
1: At Domino's. 313.
4: 313.
3: 19, can you show me how that McDonald's for assist a person?
1: County was wanting to know if we've found any more information about the vehicle. Okay.
0: 220 to 225. Can you start towards 323's call?
4: Perfect. Affirmative, standby.
1: I'm clear. Dispatch clear. It's not today, Springs Church. Caller arrives that they are in the northwest corner in a white Dodge Ram. They do have a master key to the building.
3: 329, get on the other call as well.
1: Clear.
2: 322 to the unit headed to Day Spring. Just be advised, there is an active letter of enforcement on file for that location.
0: Okay, thanks.
3: Six 662. Just information, officers attempting it further for you.
2: Clear, thank you.
6: 321. 321. It's in the priority 2, might be to me.
1: I'm clear.
0: 222, no bail.
1: Clear 222.

0: Roger.
1: I'm in the area of 321.
0: Hello there.

0: 222 to the unit on High and Ramsey. You can stop your vehicle right there. Stay on that corner. I'm going to talk to the caller on the opposite side.
1: 13 added. Do you have updated information in the comments?
2: 313, clear.
3: Attention all county units. Updated vehicle description for the auto theft out of Springfield.
4: 420.
2: 420.
3: It's a 2011 gold Hyundai Sonata with a VIN ending in 6266 with Regal plates.
4: Would you send an ambulance non-emergency to 501 West Chestnut? There's a female. She's breathing, but unresponsive to stimulus at this time.
3: 6:43, stop. 6:43.
2: Is she conscious? Springfield.
3: West Bypass, Mount Vernon, Lincoln, Lincoln 8, Adam 0, Victor on a Subaru.
4: In and out.
2: Okay.
3: Clear bypass, Mount Vernon.
2: Springfield Engine 1 and Tower 2, a motor vehicle accident. It's going to be outside the Galois downtown.
5: 319.
4: 223 on that one. 323's call.
2: Okay.
3: 319.
5: 311.
3: Go ahead.
5: 319, 311, motor vehicle accident. 325, Park Central East, Galois Theater. Vehicle hit a tour bus. Multiple people injured, at least one person on the ground.
3: 319, I'm clear, Republic and Fremont.
0: 311, clear.
5: 424 on one.
4: Let's go ahead, how many HQ can you add 421 as well?
5: I'm clear.
4: 319, you can send me admin to 319's call, please.
5: 219, clear.
0: 242.
4: 421, you can go toward the third shift, guys.
2: 222. Clear.
0: We have someone on the northeast side of the building. Caller wants to pursue charges and wants to clear it.
5: 311, 319, code 4.
2: Go ahead, northeast side of the building.
0: 311, I'm clear. It's K-91.
2: Springfield. 222, can you repeat that last?
3: 319, I'm clear. Do you still keep telling the call, though?
4: Yeah, K-9.
5: 319, clear.
2: 493, channel 2.
4: 313. 323, I'm getting slowed down at Grant and Chase for a road rage incident. Code 1, please.
2: Engine 1 and Tower 2, I'm sharing a route down motor vehicle accident downtown in front of the Galois.
5: 313.
2: Grant and Chase. There was a vehicle that hit a tour bus. Hey, the vehicle.
1: Could you give my latest comment as a silent check to North Southern County?
5: I'm clear.
2: Looks like there is a charger that is upside down, reports of multiple injured, possibly some with broken bones. You're on Ops 1.
1: 539-321, code 4.
5: Units en route to the accident. Driver is possibly intoxicated. They're going to be in a green Dodge Charger.
4: 224-221, Grant Chase.
2: 224, did you say you can code 1-3?
6: 314, add me to that accident.
2: A Grant Chase.
4: All right.
5: 314, please.
2: I'm clear.
7: 429, out on the accident.
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5: 539, clear.
7: 429, we're going to need at least two ambulances.
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5: 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Can you confirm for fire if someone's trapped?
7: Stand by.
5: I'm there.
2: 322. 322.
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2: Can you please give me 222 call with the log? Clear Park Central Command. I'm clear. PD's checking to see if that person's trapped.
4: Four twenty.
2: EMS said that they were going to be running emergent due to the conditions of the subject. They also requested rescue.
0: Stop it. 422 is going to remain with the patient. I'm headed to the exit downtown.
2: Engine 2, so you announce medical emergency. 501 West Chestnut Expressway at Fast and Friendly. Okay. There's a female unresponsive and now consciousness. Cox is requesting fire. PD's on scene. Ops 3.
0: 664, ma'am.
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0: 429.
1: Go ahead.
0: Which way does EMS need to approach?
2: If they can come off of Jefferson, they're going to have to go northbound, and then there's too many tour buses and fire trucks out here, so they're just going to have to park on Jefferson.
0: I'm clear.
3: Ambulance, now we're going to bring the cart up to you.
0: 323, 224, status.
3: 224, stable.
0: Clear, stable.
4: 203 to 429, where's the second patient that needs an ambulance?
1: He's up here by the car. He's denying any medical treatment right now, but we might have one just down, just in case.
4: So your first ambulance has arrived at the intersection with the
5: 1713, traffic stop.
6: Yeah, we still need two ambulances, the males.
0: 1713.
5: It's going to be Boston and K, Missouri Plate, Lincoln, King 2, David 8, Nora, it's a gray and color, Toyota Highlander, unknown occupants.
0: Boston, K.

0: 203. If the second ambulance can also come to the intersection to the east at Jefferson and Olive, the second patient is ambulatory. We have a 400 unit out with her for now.
1: 203, I'm clear. Jefferson and Olive, second patient ambulatory.
2: G20.
3: Go ahead for him.
4: 1713. I'll take code 1, please.
2: Are you guys needing third shift relief for the 200s?
1: Okay.
5: 14, I'll be en route.
3: We'll be alright.
2: Okay.

Edited to Canyon, it's possible ZWI information from the area of 321 East Battlefield Road. The caller had seen a dark-colored VW SUV with a temp tag circling the building, and they thought that they were intoxicated. However, this was seen 30 minutes ago. The caller's not sure if they're still there.

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1: 52.
0: Correct case number for GWI, please.
1: 130, 130.
2: Four 93 to 220.
0: Clear, thank you.
3: Go ahead, Cora.
2: What side of the building do I need to be on?
3: Is that you pulling up?
2: No, but I'm about 30 seconds.
3: Southwest corner.

0: 429-219. We still need his info.
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0: Okay, thank you.

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1: You want to change this to a moving track for violation and assign the case number? I don't need to read back.
0: Okay. 1502.
2: Copy for 1502.
0: Affirmative, you have a pending missing adult at 221 North Pringle for caller reporting her son missing for 2 days.
2: I'm clear. I'm familiar. There's a lot of reality issues, so I'll be around as soon as I can clear here.
0: Okay.

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1: Go ahead.
0: 311.
2: Go ahead.
0: Three sixteen, 311. Check person, 2344 South Scenic Avenue.
2: 311, I'm clear.
1: 316, clear.

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0: I found that 3D is stolen Hyundai. It's outside of building E.
1: You said that was building E over there at Orchard Park?
0: Affirmative. Yeah, we'll...
1: That's clear. .662 and I'll be with him. Clear, 662.
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0: 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Is that speedy en route?
1: SPD's currently secured and we're unable to tell them and blacked out.
0: I'm clear. Can you give me the last four of the VIN number?

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1: Not clear. I'm arriving at my jail. No.
0: Okay. 311 clear. 313.
1: Good.
0: They located it at 2601 North Crosshaven.
1: Okay.

0: 6-12, what's up?
1: 6-12.
0: Sally H. from Farmer 82, Missouri, Lincoln Mary 0, John 2, Victor. It's going to be a white shirt in Malibu.
1: Clear H and 82.

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0: 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People on controlled substances causing disturbance. They have been evicted.
1: 311, I'm clear. I spoke with this caller earlier.
0: Clear, 311.
2: 316, clear.

Engine 5, fire alarm, 3471 West Kearney Street at Echo Suites. Lee room 132, the fire alarm's been going off a few hours. Ops 5.

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1: I'm going to get your phone number. County, call me.
2: 313, go ahead.
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3: Hey,
1: the Springfield officer is requesting a phone call. I sent you a cat message.
3: All clear.
0: Back in from the jail. I'm about back to my city. Go ahead and send me the call holding. I'm back in from the CWI.
3: Okay.
2: Engine 5 showing you en route to fire alarm 3471 West Kearney Street at Echo Suites, room 132. There's a fire alarm that's been going off for a few hours. Ops 5.
3: 311, the apartment. 311, the apartment's going to be on the northwest side of the building.
2: Clear, northwest side.

0: 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Ops 5.
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0: Clear northwest side.

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0: 429, clear.
1: And if there hasn't been a case from you, you pull one and I'll take a reset.
0: Clear, 429, your case number is 29736, 29736.
1: Okay, thank you.
2: .203-539, we can get the wagon if we need to. .203-539, let's just get the wagon.

0: 203.
1: What?
0: I believe 3 Frank 24 currently has one of the wagons. 3 Frank 24.
2: Disregard on the wagon. We got a new case. Thank you.
1: 3 Frank 24.
0: 203, I'm clear. Are you out of the jail?
1: I've left the jail.
0: Okay.

0: 678. Yeah, Springfield, Northside, Blacktown.
1: They just released their channel. I don't know if they have an officer available to send just yet.
0: Not clear, thank you.
1: Okay. 678, are you still going to need one of the Northside units to head that way?
0: Yeah, we're just securing this vehicle. They want to recover it.
1: I'm clear. I'll make their dispatch aware.

0: 320. Are they requesting the wagon downtown?
1: They said disregard for the wagon.

0: 17-13. What was my time of custody and case number?
1: One in custody at 2331 and case number 1947-1947.
2: 422-420.
0: Okay, thank you.
3: Good.
2: Hey, you got a bunch of people down here trying to come up and see you.

0: 203 to 319. Whenever you get a status update, if you would just let me know. You can call me if needed.
1: Okay.
2: 606, if they can't, we'll just recover it.
3: I'll just have the phone with 313 en route.
2: Hey, it's my quick.

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2: 664.
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0: Be it James River in FF, Florida license, Young 31, King George 0, on a gray Toyota SUV.
1: 321.
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1: Triple being roundabout OTC, 897 East Central Street. The caller is with OT Safety and Security. A subject requested to speak to law enforcement but would not provide information. Started walking away from the security officer. Said their name was Alan Taylor, male black, red t-shirt, blue jeans, white tennis shoes with a black blanket over him. Caller believes that he needs to be checked on. It's north of the lock point.
3: 3 Frank 24, clear.
4: 321, clear.
3: 421, I'll be not to Mercy with the mail.
1: 421, clear.

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1: I'm en route to the vehicle at Crest Haven, and I'll be switching it to.
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0: 322. 322. Can I reroute you?
1: Perfect.
0: Can I have you at 2601 North Crest, Stephen, Building D, David? County is out with a recovered vehicle from Southside. They were requesting a Northside officer.
1: Clear,
0: thank you.
2: 493.
0: 493.
2: Is 313 en route up there?
3: 313 en route.
2: I'm 493. I'll take 322 spot. She can go to the call she wanted to.
0: Okay, 493. 322. I'll get you a code 1 for the 1801 West Norton.
1: Clear.
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0: You can code 4. I'm clear.
1: The 170 commercial with the white Volvo, no plates.
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3: 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Can you show me the service, please?
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3: 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I am giving him a courtesy transport to 935 North Boston.
0: Okay.
4: 320.
0: 320.
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0: Okay.

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1: Pre-draw, okay.
0: Clear 312, traffic control, mile marker 46, southbound, US 65.

0: going to be State Highway AB in Farmer 94 with a silver Dodge, dually occupied, unknown.
1: Okay.
0: 1713, I'm back in with a report.
1: Okay.

0: 493.
1: Is there a unit nearby that can just swing by and give us a media car?
0: Perfect, 21321. Do either of you have a media card?
1: 324, we're going.
0: Okay, 324. 322. I'll be much closer than 324. You can stack that and I'll be en route to 493. 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
0: Two six John, 9 Adam Sam, 26 expiration.

0: 26 John, 9 Sam, comes back, title and registration to a Rebecca Newton out of Fort Bend, Missouri. No stolen.
1: I'm clear. And if you haven't already, can you put that plate in the vehicle tab, please?
0: Okay.

0: Glenn Stone and Snyder at the Sinclair. It's going to be out of state, 2 Charles 05 item. William 9 is going to be on silver Chevy Suburban.
1: 6-4, yeah, I've got the Sinclair there at Glenn Stone and Snyder. Can you do the plate one more time?
0: I believe it's going to be Michigan. 2 Charles 05 Adam William 9.
1: That's clear.

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0: 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The caller is wanting to press charges.
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0: 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He may or may not still be in the area. They don't know.
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0: 6:40. Carney and Summit at the Dollar General. It's going to be Oklahoma, John Queen David 690. It's going to be on a silver Ford Escape.
1: Clear Dollar General, Carney and Summit.
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0: I'm back in service. This is going to be reality issues. There's nobody missing. I spoke with her son. He's there with her. I'm back in. Do we have anything else holding?
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1: Occurred sometime today.
2: So 49CC. Happened sometime today. Unknown further at this time.
1: 7328. Just advising your caller wants in-person contact.
3: Go ahead.
4: I'm clear.
1: 1720 Juvenile, 644 North Harley. There's a juvenile running around sounding like they're throwing and breaking items, screaming and yelling, and then how many?
3: I'm clear.
1: 323,
4: I'm clear.
1: Non-moving traffic violation at 2455 North Glenstone, Fairfield Inn.
4: 311. Clear.
1: 311.
5: Did it sound from the caller as if the subject was inside the complex or more off of Kansas?
1: Stand by, Altrick.

0: 322. 322. 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
2: Go ahead.
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0: Southside units, good check. CNI, Southview 65, East Sunshine, male on a sports bike, doing excessive speeds, a male dark helmet, gray-black shorts, gray-black sports bike, last seen southbound past Battlefield exit. Springfield.
1: Good. County units, good check. CNI 65 and Sunshine, southbound.
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5: Six forty. Carney in Boonville at the Little Caesars. John Lincoln 3, Paul 3, Mary. It's going to be in a red Hyundai passenger car.
1: Clear. Carney, Boonville, Little Caesars.
7: 203, can we get some more details on 323's call? I don't need them over the air, just in the comments, please. Disregard the shit now.
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0: 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Sent you alarm, beat 11.
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4: 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We're getting the person that coming in through the door.
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0: 319. 316, 319, disturbance, 537 South Ingram Mill Road. There is a male that is arguing with caller and refusing to leave. He's a male, white, blue shirt. He's in a white PT Cruiser, plate number Nora David 5, Adam 1, Edward. Your mail just left westbound on Cherry.
1: 316, I'm clear. Disregard, I just saw the last comment. Can you just back in?
0: Clear, showing 316, P19 back in.

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0: I'm stopping out with Kelly. I'm going to stop at Benton and Carney.
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0: 1728, this is the person at Central Bank, 1110 East Independence. 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

0: 1310, check person. It's going to be Pine and Jefferson. It's going to be just outside the PD. It's going to be on a individual driving a mini bike. Occupied two times.
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1: I haven't located the vehicle that they're describing, but I'll be en route to Rapid Roberts to make contact with them.
0: I'm clear.

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1: Could be out checking the vehicle at Hamilton and Jack. Plate of Robert King 8.
3: Boy 1 North, red Ford Explorer. I don't know the make or the year, but Edward Tom 212, 1 David John 30.
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0: 640, Edward Tom, 2121, David John, 30, is showing as a possible stolen article from Rapid City, Iowa. It is showing it's a Coleman CT200V Victor scooter that was chained to a tree. You want me to confirm?
1: Say bye.
0: Clear.

0: 640, what was the description again?
1: I'm showing a Coleman Charlestown 200B Victor scooter that was chained to a tree. It doesn't have anything else besides that.
0: Okay, I think it's going to be it. You can go ahead and confirm.

0: 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And can I get a code one?
1: Is there any available code one? Pickwick on the 24th.
2: 6:43 I'm in route.

0: Okay, 643. 640, just further on here. I went ahead and just Googled it just to see what it looks like. It looks like it's a little gas-powered one-seater, possibly bars on the back, typically red, I believe. It's a mini trail bike is what it is.
1: Yeah, I think this is going to be it. It's spray painted blue, but seems to fit the description.
0: Okay, I'll go ahead and send that here for confirmation. Do you want me to see if they have any further description on there besides that?
1: Affirmative.
0: That's clear.
1: If you could see if there's another bike involved, I do have another one back here I'm going to check on.
0: That's clear. I didn't mention anything on that portion. I'm wondering if you get that other one. If you would, just go ahead and let me know, and I can check that one as well.
1: I appreciate you.

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1: Do it.
0: I just do a check vehicle on West Brower.
1: 321, I'm clear.

0: 678.
1: 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And when was the date of that case for the stolen bike?
0: Looks like it was August 13th, 1226.
1: Okay.

0: 678.
1: Go ahead and put the make and the model of that bike into the comments. We'll do some research.
0: Clear. Do you want me to hold off on sending the request for right now?
1: I stand by on it.
0: That's clear.

0: And 678, just further, I advise Iowa. It is actually South Dakota is where it's coming from.
1: So Rapid City, South Dakota, so Pennington County.
0: Affirmative.

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0: 1750 South Clinton Avenue, Rumors Cabaret. 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It's going to be a male, white, brown hair, tall, skinny, white shirt. And the one arguing is a male, white hair, gray shirt.
1: 313, clear.
2: 316, clear.
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0: it's going to be a partial, but the VIN reads Adam George 1 David 13 Adam 2 2003104.
1: That's clear. What is this on?
0: One of the scooters that were on the back of the truck.
1: That's clear.

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1: Go ahead.
0: Mid inning 310-4905, no stalling.
1: I'm clear, thank you.
0: 6322. Go ahead, 639.
1: Go ahead.
2: I'm going to have a check vehicle at the Greenway Trail at the end of Roundtree Road. I'll get you a plate in just a minute.
0: Clear, 639.

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1: Go ahead.
0: Is there an open door and audible of an arm? I'm pretty sure it was the wind. We're going to clear it. No need to secure the channel.
1: I'm clear.
2: Six forty. After a further review of the bike, I don't believe it's going to be the bike that's stolen. Have you sent off a confirmation?
3: I have not. I actually just got hold of them. I was going to see if I can get further information for you. That's clear. I'll disregard them.
2: Clear. Thank you.

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1: Clear.
0: For 321. The caller called again. The vehicle has now left. However, the caller did still think this was suspicious. If you just want to review the call comments and then proceed at your discretion.
1: 664, we'll have another check vehicle at Roundtree. Clear, thanks.
2: Clear, 664.
1: It'll be a white van. We'll be out with a white male, gray shirt, black hat.
2: That's clear. And you're with 39.
1: Affirmative.
2: Clear.
1: Three 21.
0: Go ahead.
1: Is the caller one in contact?
0: Negative. They just wanted officers aware of it.
1: I'm clear. Thank you.

0: 607, the building's clear and now secured. You can show me a second. There's just a wind.
1: Okay.
2: Six forty-three.
0: 1607,
1: I'm
0: going to
1: send you another alarm.
2: 643.
0: What's the address?
2: You can send me that pending in 5.
1: 524 East Jackson.
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0: Clear out.
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1: Fine.
4: 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Also, they do have cleaners at night.
1: Okay.

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1: Affirmative.

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1: .644-844 Robert Sam George out of Kansas coming back to a white 2010 Ford Edge 4. Four-door, last four, 5676, shows to Hayden Renee Comstock out of Chicago, Kansas. Shows as nail stolen. It does show an expiration of 4/30/2024.
0: I'm clear, thank you.
1: Good check information from still from Springfield. It's going to be from 201 East Montclair Street, where the female is currently stealing tires from Mitchum. They are currently parked behind his white pickup. Boy, David Edward, 96 King. They went southbound on Jefferson. The driver was a female white, late 20s, early 30s, tank top, unknown brother.

0: Solid units, good check ceiling. At 201 East Montclair Street, female with stolen tires from Mitchum parked in the parking lot. She was last seen southbound, white pickup, plate number Boy David Edward 96 King, female white, late 20s, tank top, 321.
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0: 325.
2: 325.
0: 321 and 325, an alarm call. 313, 316, status?
1: 321, I'm clear, all of us. We're stable.
0: Clear, stable. I'm clear. 25, I'll check back in.
2: No, I'm clear. 320.
0: Go ahead.
3: Naz, comments to your sister person.
0: That's clear, thank you.
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0: 16 window.

0: 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You can stack that other pending mail, be in that area.
1: That's clear.

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1: Go ahead.
0: 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You can send me one of those check persons.
2: I'll go ahead and send you the stacked one.
1: Okay.
0: Clear, thank you.

0: 1607.
1: Were you back in as well?
0: 664. Affirmative.
1: Okay.
2: 664.
0: Just for clarification, is the RP the one that is in the pickup truck, or is it the person shining the light into it?
2: He is in the pickup truck.
0: I'm clear, thank you.

0: 6 Frank 22, could you have me on that check person?
1: Which one would you like? Would you like 643s or 639?
0: I'll be incident 16.
1: That's fine. 639s.

0: 325.
1: 324 and 325, a residential line in Calhoun. Caller's providing an address of 1343 North Lyon, however, we can't get that to verify. But our caller is stating that somebody is inside their apartment.

0: guys want.
1: 324 and 325
2: are residential at Line in Calhoun. Caller's providing an address of 1343 North Lyon, however, we can't get that to verify. But our caller is stating that somebody is inside their apartment.
1: 664, please.
2: Our caller is also in their apartment with their door locked.
3: 664, go ahead.
2: They're hearing somebody in the kitchen area walking around. There shouldn't be anybody else on scene.
1: B40 Henry Young 01.
0: 325, clear.
1: 325, clear.

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0: 319-312, triple being 716 South Jefferson Avenue, apartment 4. It's going to be on the front porch. 36-year-old male has an injured leg and refusing to leave caller's porch.
1: 319, real quick, Glen Sun Republic.
2: 643.
1: 643. Three poker. Grandin National.
2: You can send me that pending in 4.
3: Stand by. I'm going to go ahead and send you a higher priority in 4. It's going to be for a residential, priority 1, residential 3025 West Oak Haven. The caller is hearing the noise in her house. I'll get you a code 1. 612.
4: Good.
3: Can I be code 1 to 643? It's going to be 3025 West Oak Haven Lane.

0: Yeah, there.
1: D1, are you still down there? Sorry, 606-641, are you still down there?
2: Yes, sir, I got a good one.

0: 641, I'll go ahead and add you to it. Some type of knocking noise. Unknown if it's the wind or anything else. 612, you're back in.
1: 777.
2: On a stalled vehicle. Holland and Madison.
1: Clear, Holland and Madison.
3: 639 to 664.
4: Go ahead.
3: I drove the area and there is no one.
4: I'm clear.

0: 311.
1: 311.
0: For incident 25, I believe I overheard county's traffic. I think they're already out with that subject.
1: 311, I'm clear.
0: You may want to confirm with them. It just sounds like the same incident.
2: 325.
1: Clear, 311.
3: If we're still on the phone with the caller, can you ask which side or corner or floor this apartment is on?
4: District 4, I have a priority 2 alarm and 4.
1: We are still on the line with the caller.
4: 664, you can clear me and I'll head that way.
1: So the caller's providing their address is 1343 North Lyon Avenue.
4: Clear 664. I'll get you a code 1 here in a moment.
1: We locked the intersection of Lyon and Calhoun. I believe our map is not up to date.
5: 6922, code 1 in just a moment.
4: Clear, I'll go in a second.
1: Looking closer at the phase 2 and what I'm seeing on Google, it's north of there, closer to where Lyon and Lynn would intersect. And I believe CAV has the building marked as 508 Lynn.
3: I'm clear. I'm out at 1343. I'm just trying to figure out this apartment's going to be on.
1: That's clear. They said that they're in apartment 4. It looks like they're on the north side of the building.

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1: 324-325, which set building are you on?
2: 39, okay.
3: You go on the front door and go up the stairs. It's the apartment on the right.

0: 641, if you give me the log code for 643.
1: 5641, 643, I'll show you back in.
0: I'm clear, thank you.
2: Three twenty-one.
3: Can you send me incident 20?
4: Six 39, I closed my last with call notes.
2: I'm clear.
1: 5639.
2: 3-Frank-5-9.
5: 3-Frank-29.
2: 3-Frank-29, I'm setting a 3-time-1 to his alarm.
1: 641.
5: I'm clear. Just be advised, I'm at 65 in Kearney.
1: Sure. Have you made contact with RP yet?
3: 3-21, all advice for now.
0: Negative. Can you tell me, can you tell her I'm at her front door?
2: I'm clear. 3-Frank-29, I'll show you back here.
1: Affirmative, we're sending her now.
0: Okay, sir.

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0: 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It's actually going to be at 303 East Republic Road. 303 East Republic Road. Caller's feeling suicidal. He is stating he has at the Dunkin' Donuts, but his phase two is showing on the south side of the log point. Cox requested PD.
1: 312 clear. Right, yes.
2: 316 clear.

0: 6:39.
1: Go ahead.
0: 6:43.
2: Go ahead.
0: 6:39, 6:43, check will be in 4377 West Kyler Drive. Caller was on the phone with Christina, and the caller's boyfriend, Christina's boyfriend, Miles, took the phone away, turned it off. Haven't heard from her in about 25 minutes. Wanting to check on her.
2: Clearing her out.
1: Clear, also en route.

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0: We are possible DWI 634 East Bear Boulevard. We're using a black Nissan Altima, slurring words, saying your car ran out of gas.
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4: Yes.
3: 319.
1: 319.
3: 316, 319, sent you alarm in beat 14.
4: 316, I'm clear. Firm res, stable.
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0: 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A female rang the caller's doorbell and then walked away seeming distressed. She went westbound about 5 minutes ago on Kimbrew. Correction. Southbound.
1: 312.
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0: 为啥？
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0: Roger, one engine injury motor vehicle accident, iPhone crash alert showing in the area of James.

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0: 325.
2: 325.
0: 323-325, Central Prowler call, 2555 North Johnston.
1: 323, clear.
2: 325, I'm clear.
1: Backup. 325, heading through.
0: That's clear. No problem, Shayon.
2: Well, I'm clear. Thank you.

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0: through 12/3/16, Jack will be at the Edge Luxury Apartments, 634 East Walnut Lawn. There's a young female ringing the caller's doorbell and crying about 5 to 10 minutes ago. Female white, gray hoodie with headphones around her neck. Caller believes possibly on foot. Unknown if she's still in the complex, and there's a gate code in the call comments.
1: 316, clear.
2: 311, I'll take 316 spot. I'm still in that area.
0: Okay, 316, go for.
1: I'm clear, thank you.

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0: 323.
2: Go ahead.
0: Three Frank 24 and 323. I've got an assault call, 1610 North Washington. It's going to be apartment H. Henry. They've got an intoxicated female. I'm seeing that's assaulted multiple people. I'm on the line with caller currently trying to get further.
1: Three Frank 24 out there.
2: 323, please.

The female is actually going to be dating the caller's son. This is going to be a domestic assault. Her name is Lillian. The female is going to be wearing a black shirt and sleep pants.

0: 311.
1: 311.
0: And 316. Three 11 316, possible residential burglary, 1500 West Grand Street at the Forest Park Apartment. Should be building in Nora, apartment in Nora 6. Caller says someone's broken into the apartment. They're hearing noises. Now they're stating that they're trying to get into the apartment. We're still trying to get further info.
1: 311, I'm clear. Is this the caller's apartment?
0: Affirmative.

0: 311 to 316. There's originally a female on the line. The male took the phone from her and just kept repeating, please come, just get here quick.
1: 329. 329. 321.
2: Go ahead.
1: 329 and 321. I'm Cynthia Strickle being at 1310 East Pythian Street. There is hazard information for this location that should be reviewed. We got a call from the Veterans Crisis Line to check on Joshua Collins, who's stating that they've been drinking a lot tonight and they've been throwing up blood. We do have a call in for Cox as well in their stage.
3: 3 Frank 29, I'm clear. Grant and Chestnut.
2: 321 clear, Nichols and Hillcrest.

0: He was inquiring if help was en route and then stated we're fine and disconnected. Apparently earlier he stated that the subjects were in the parking lot and that, quote, it would be obvious. It's unknown exactly what he meant by that.
1: 311, I'm clear.
2: 316, clear.

0: 311-316, what's your location?
1: Please,
0: I'm clear.

0: 311, I'm out.
1: 311, that's clear. The 775.
2: Good.
1: Attention, assist a person at 634 East Bear Boulevard. That's 634 East Bear Boulevard. Caller's called in three times about issues with getting gas from a gas can into her car. She was giggling a lot, just stating that she can't get the gas can to work and would like an officer to assist her.
2: 765, clear.

0: 1728.
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0: 2013, Apostle Residential 625 South Conroy. Caller said their alarm is going off. It's not even hooked up to a service. Hasn't heard anything out of the ordinary except for the alarm. But everybody was asleep, so it was unsure.
1: 1728, I'm clear. I'm sure it's to do with the weather, but booking is turned around.
0: 28, I'm clear. Caller did advise her husband has a firearm, but he's going to be putting it away.
2: 1713, clear. I'm responding from MM and Kings.
1: 1728, I'm responding from the same area.

0: 1713. Can you contact MoDOT and advise them that the light at MM and Hale is flashing all red?
1: 3 frame 29, we're clear for medical.
2: That's clear. I'm clear. MM and Hale.

0: 322.
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0: I just entered a disturbance we have in Motel 6, 2655 North Glenstone. They've got a guest in the lobby that's yelling at staff members and refusing to leave. It's going to be a black male wearing a blue shirt and black pants. I'll get your code on as soon as we have one available.
1: 322, I'm clear. Chestnut bypass.

0: 320.
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0: I go with 322. I'm coming from headquarters.
1: It's clear. 2665 North Glenstone. Northside, we do have an additional pending. This one's going to be a check while being at Tagalog West Chestnut for somebody that needs an ambulance but can't provide any reason why. And 321, what was your traffic?
2: Three twenty-one. I apologize. Can you clear me from this and send me to 322?
1: Affirmative. It was 2655 North Glenstone, Motel 6.

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0: 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If you want to go to 501 and check that you're well being for me.
1: I'm clear.

0: 17:28, 17:13, the caller's about saying that the alarm has silenced and then came back on. Both her and her husband are in the bathroom with their puddle.
1: 28, I'm clear. We're coming. It's just a brain terrible. Can't be seen.
0: I'm clear.

0: 17:28, 17:13, the caller's about saying that the alarm has silenced and then came back on. Both her and her husband are in the bathroom with their puddle.
1: 28, I'm clear. We're coming. It's just us. Brain's terrible. Can't repeat.
0: I'm clear.

0: I'm in the area. You can let them know if they see flashlights or people pulling on things. I'm just looking around and see if everything's secure on the outside before I knock on the door.
1: I'm clear.

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2: Yes.
1: Central alarm.
2: I'm clear.

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1: 1904. I'm having issues with CAD. Will you give me the call details, please?
2: 320, I'm out.
0: 4032 West Republic, the Dominoes. One trip on the back door.
1: Clear 320 out. I'm clear. How many out?
0: I'm clear.
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0: I'm clear.

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0: The only thing going on here is two wet officers. You can show on this back page for you and send us the pin and check person.
1: I'm booked.

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0: 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It was the Domino's delivery driver. 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
1: Okay.

0: medical emergency for Springfoot Ladder 3 at 1910 East Cairo Street. Again, 1910 East Cairo Street.
1: Okay, 13.
0: For an overdose. Patient not breathing. Narcan has been administered to life. We'll have a full response in route. Ops channel will be 3.
2: 313.
1: 316.
3: I'm clear. I'll be running tight.
1: 313-316, check will be 1910 East Cairo. Someone's overdose, not breathing. They've given Narcan twice. We don't have a full response.
2: 313, clear. 319, can you add me to it?
1: Clear for 19.
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0: 311-312 domestic, Rockford Townhomes, 1820 West Walnut Lawn. It's going to be apartment E, Edward 4, for the caller's 36-year-old son in some type of psychosis and a rampage throwing tantrum.
1: 1728, sir.
2: Very cool, sir.

0: 311-3 Paul Mel's going to be wearing a Colorado hoodie, neon yellow shorts, and tennis shoes. He was walking through the complex, and they believe Mel headed back towards the location.
1: 316. Confirmed J4.
0: 316.

Pilot 1 for Springfield Battalion Chief 1, Engine 2, and Tower 2 at the Franciscan Villa, 620 West Scott Street. Again, 620 West Scott Street. Fire alarms are going off in the whole building. No other fire sign at this time. We've received calls from both the alarm company and a resident. Ops Channel 5.

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1: Attention, County and Special Attention District 2, fires en route to the area, Farm Road 54, State Highway H. Henry. That's Farm Road 54, State Highway H. Henry, for a possible structure fire. There's an orange glow in the area.
0: Correction for Ebenezer, Brookline, Fairgrove, Stratford Battalion Chief 83, Stratford Engine 81, and Willard Station 1, in Ebenezer jurisdiction, near the intersection of East Farm Road 54 and North State Highway H. Henry. Again, East Farm Road 54 and North State Highway H. Henry.
2: 1728.
3: 28.
2: Yes, ma'am. He has been moved on to another location. He can show all units back in HPO.
3: I'm clear.
0: Showing Springfield Battalion Chief 1, Engine 2, and Tower 2, and route to the fire alarm at the Franciscan Villa at 620 West Scott Street for multiple fire alarms going on throughout the building. House 5. All en route to the house fire near the courtyard by Marriott, 3527 West Kearney Street. Have you stand by 1 moment?
4: 321.
0: It appears to be on fire. 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

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Pelican user. Stratford Brush 81, Stratford Pumper 85. And Willard Engine 1, calling after the house fire in Ebenezer jurisdiction near the intersection of East Farm Road 54 and North State Highway H. Henry. A building that appears to be glowing orange, possibly on fire. Stand by for possible ice update.

0: Correct. Open fire from Springfield Air 1 near the courtyard by Marriott, 3527 West Connie Street and 3527 West Connie Street. Per barn that's on fire near the address, it is going to be a working fire. Optional 6.
1: 3 Frank 29. 3 Frank 29. 322. 3 Frank 29 and 322, a check well being 1199 North Clifton. Our caller's friend is behaving strangely. They're a male. They are a known controlled substance user, and the caller's worried that they're overdosing, but isn't really sure what it is that they're taking.
2: 3 Frank 29, I'm clear. Chestnut and West.
3: 322, clear.
4: Large barn on fire with things exploding. There are more buildings nearby. Caller banged on the door of the home, no response.

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1: Okay, you're going
0: to have. We'll be in the area. H command, off 7.

0: Clear Benizer, H Command. I do have a confirmed address I'm adding to the call comments and adjusting now. It's going to be at 8459 North State Highway H Henry to 8459 North State Highway H Henry.
1: Clear for 29 and 22, just information. The address initial is incorrect. It's going to be 1119 North Clifton, 1119.
0: Appears to be a workshop or some kind of barn on the property. It is an active fire.
1: We do have a call in for EMS as well.
2: Ready?
3: I'm clear.

0: Yeah, we've been in there for quite a while.
1: That's clear. Which units were responding? That's clear.

0: 10 cells of units pending disturbance at Maverick 2150 South Glenstone. For mail, it's been at the location since midnight 30, is now being combated with security. No white, gray shirt, Kim pants.
1: 321.
2: 321.
1: Can you send me that call?
3: Springfield. Morgan Cloud for Springfield Battalion Chief 1. Near the courtyard by Marriott, 3527 West Kearney, Breeskin 3527 West Kearney Street for a working fire on a barn near the property.
2: 321, what call are you referring to? Is it the disturbance on South Side?
3: Up shelf 6.
1: 321, negative. The call that 329 is going to in Levy.
2: That's clear.
1: Through 11
2: units, notice.
1: Through 12
2: snow. Copy, Steve.

0: Affirm, Springfield Battalion Chief 1 and Springfield Air 1 en route to the courtyard by Marriott, 3027 West Kearney Street for the working fire. Officer 6.
1: We're stable.
0: Copy stable.

0: 322. 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
1: That's clear, 322. I'll send you that chuckle being at 1440 West Kearney. A caller booth, they're hearing a female yelling in this area. They thought it was possibly coming from the Bolivar Road apartments.

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1: 30-20.
0: Assuming it's in at 53.
1: That's clear.
2: Tensasa again, it's pending disturbance, 3323 Sunset, for a male heard yelling in the background.
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4: Okay, Pumper 85 on scene.

0: Northside, be advised, we do have a pending call to an assistant agency at 1310 East Pythian Street.
1: That's clear. Had to cut through barbed wire fence.
2: Three ten.
1: You can send me that.
0: 310. Please clear. Stand by one. 322, did you need a code one out there?
2: I think you need phone number and page ID for me.
3: Negative. Thank you, though.
0: Okay, go with the number.
2: 417-403-6287.
0: Please clear. 323, I'll send you that assistant agency, 1310 East Pythian.
4: Okay.
0: Our caller does have hazard information here. 329 and 21 were out there earlier. He's a known alcoholic and he frequently makes suicidal statements. He did already refuse EMS assistance, but he called back in stating that he's scared going through an alcohol detox and had taken some marijuana gummies. Cox staged on this.
2: I'm good.

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1: Go ahead.
0: 6:22.
2: Go ahead.
0: Six thirty-nine, 6:22. City traffic control, Farm Rural 55 and State Highway T. Tom.
3: Six oh six. Is the trooper there asking for our help to help him move it? If not, you can just send that to Road and Bridge.
0: That's clear.

0: 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We will go ahead and contact Roden Ridge.
1: Clear, thank you. You can show them back in.
0: That is clear.

0: 3 22 3. 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I'm probably closer.
1: I'm clear.

0: into Southside pending unknown injury motor vehicle accident, Grand and Glenstone for a head-on location. Correction, head-on collision at the location. We've passed there by calling in.
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0: Springfield and 7, Springfield Highway 3, injury motor vehicle accident at the intersection of East Grand and South Clintstone. Again, East Grand Street and South Clintstone Avenue. It's currently for two dark-colored SUVs, at least one of them being a Chevrolet. 311, I can have to that crash with 312. It's going to be a head-on collision. Officers are requesting fire due to the nature of the crash.
1: Quick 311. We do have an additional caller advising we're sore, but declining EMS is going to be a Ford SUV and a Yukon.

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0: 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I'm on scene.
1: Springfield 7, Springfield Ladder 3, en route to injury motor vehicle accident at the intersection of East Grand Street and North, correction, South Glenstone Avenue for head-on collision following two darker colored SUVs. Off shelter.
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3: Tipton Ashgrove Unit. Fire EMS route to 112 North Exchange, apartment 13. Sparrow male Parkinson's, who fell and has an injury.

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0: 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Yeah.
2: So, for you, background. Two
3: 312, we just advised you about. We're going to have all southbound Glenstone shut down.
2: Copy southbound Glenstone shut down.

0: 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We have one driver that's injured right now.
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0: Where do you need me to park?
1: 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Fire and EMS are here and they've shut down everything themselves.
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0: Can I get Henry's owner's request for a Ford Escape? Not drivable. We have the keys. And Terry's for a GMC Yukon. 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
1: Jersey County, I'm going to check for possible DWI information. 1325 North Elden Avenue.
2: Okay.
1: As a driver that was all over the roadway, it was a red pickup with an American flag on the back window, crossing northbound on Elden.
3: Attention, Northside officers, could check scan information from 1325 North Elden going northbound. The red truck with an American flag on the back window, unknown plate, driver's possibly intoxicated, was all over the road, hit a curb, and crossing northbound on Elden.

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1: 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In one.
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0: Clear stable. I'm in Brookline, Missouri plate, Robert Lincoln 8, Paul 4 Adams, gonna be a blue Honda. One touch.
2: I'm in Brookline.

0: 311 to 312.
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0: Do you need the husband for anything else? He doesn't have a copy of the insurance on him.
1: 312 negative. He's good, though.
0: I'm sure.

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1: 有人。
0: 是谁有人吗？
1: I'm clear. I will be responding from Brookline.

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0: 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Playing injured movie collection at Sunshine and James River.
2: That's weird. So this is the person at the high school. Sir, male is a 911 only phone advising he was requesting a courtesy ride. Should be at the soccer field concession stand.

ARPS too. Going to be on James River Freeway.

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1: Go ahead.
0: 664, sent you an uninjured motor vehicle accident at James River and SS. It's for a car that's facing westbound in the eastbound lanes. It looks like it had just happened. It's a smaller sedan. The caller was not able to stop to get further.
1: I'm clear.
0: Disregard.

0: very good training to come in that area.
1: Griffin 16, your motor vehicle accident, Sunshine and James River. It's going to be a blue Chevy Malibu, that hydroplane, single vehicle accident.
0: Hi, sir. It is 30 minutes on Express James River on the southbound side.
1: And be verified eastbound side of James River at the overpass.
0: Thank you.

0: 664, just information. We do have an additional caller that has called in reporting a similar crash.
1: 1729.
0: They said it was a vehicle in the eastbound, but they gave the location of James River and Sunshine.
2: 1728, clear.
0: And that caller was the involved party, but they had a concussion, or believe they did, and they were having trouble giving us much information. It's likely the same thing, but we have a call in for Springfield for them to check the Sunshine location.
1: 323. I'm clear. This data has been advised as well.
0: Affirmative.
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1: 23. 3 frame 29.
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0: 3/23/2029, I have a check for the 7 Brew Coffee, 2740 North Kansas. A male asleep on the patio while I was trying to open the stores, wanting him to leave. Has not contacted him or asked him to leave. Going to be a male covered up in blankets, has other items with him. Unknown weapons or intoxication.
1: 3/23, I'm clear.
2: 3/23/29, I'm clear.
1: 3/23/21, code 4, both of them, give me the log on it.
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1: Ladder 9, that's clear, showing on scene with James River Command. Ops 2.

0: 643.
1: Yeah, I mean, that NVA, and it is that James River and Sunshine.
0: It's clear, James River and Sunshine. Sunshine South said you've been spending domestic 729 West Edgewood between ex-roommates, one female's on the porch refusing to leave.

0: 311.
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0: You can send me 316's crash.
1: 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Sunshine James River.
2: Six forty-three.
3: If we don't already, can we get EMS and an ambulance
1: here? I apologize, you had some background. EMS and what?
3: Henry's.
1: I'm great, thank you.
3: Number one lane is shut down right now.

0: Dispatch, Glenstone Command.
1: Glenstone Command, go ahead.
0: You can terminate command, show all units back in service.
1: That's clear. Command terminated. All units back in service.

0: Britov.
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0: I'll start an act available on domestic 729 West Edgewood for ex-roommates. Female's going to be a female black in a tan shirt. 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

0: Claro.
1: I'm trying to make sense of the call notes here. Are all three individuals at 7:31 right now?

0: looks like Nicole and the female that's causing the disturbance are at 731. The other resident, 729, has also called in.
1: 664 EMS is on scene.
2: I'm clear.
3: It's clear, EMS on scene.

0: 2016 plate comes back, expiration 2028-2016, Chevy last port of VIN 9761 to Randall George's out of Springfield, Missoula.
1: I'm clear. Will you put that in the vehicle tab, please?
0: Okay.
2: 316, I have
3: Six sixty-four. The mail is being transported to Cox South and SPD has the scene. Can you show both in a second?
4: That's clear.
1: Last name, George Edwards, Ocean Robert, George Edwards Sam, first name Randall, Robert Adam, Nora David, Adam Lincoln, Lincoln, middle initial, Ethan Edwards, date of birth 5/30/2007, Black Mill of Missouri, LON 205, David 196020.
0: Okay.

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1: I'm sorry, thank you. Will you put him in the first class, please?
0: Okay.

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1: 654.
0: You can add me back to the NVA. I'm going to stay until Henry shows up. Springfield's going to follow the ambulance.
1: That's fair.

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1: 320. 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
0: Not clear.

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1: Stable.
0: Copy, stable.
2: Willard.
0: 311, 312 status.
2: 16-7.
3: Stable.
4: 16-7.
0: Copy, stable.
2: 16-7, I've got an unknown injury accident at Miller and Jackson.

Tesla units pending unknown injury motor vehicle accident at James River 65 for a three-vehicle accident just west of

0: 203, do you have any traffic units available yet?
1: Negative, not yet.
2: Willard Brush Truck 1 showing you en route for an unknown vehicle accident, South Miller Road and East Jackson Street.
0: I'm clear. Do you have any known injuries on the accident yet?
2: Chevy Silverado and a Honda Accord. 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Full response.
1: Negative, not at this time. All we have is that it's three vehicles involved, and one of them was facing the wrong direction, westbound side, just west of 1665.
3: Dispatch, traffic over 85.
4: 607 arriving.
0: I'm clear.
2: 57 clear. Stratford, Pumper 85, go ahead.
1: Also looks like at least one lane is still blocked.
3: We've been at least like main on the scene. Show Pumper 85 clear, so.
0: 203 to 201 on one.
2: That's clear. Stratford, Pumper 85 back in.
5: Go ahead.
0: Hey, I know you're right in the middle of briefing, but with a three-vehicle accident on James River Expressway, do you think you can get south side to go ahead and send somebody?
6: 307.
5: We'll get somebody in route.
2: 307.
0: I'm clear. Thank you.
6: I'm in service. My login is in Hartman.
2: I'm clear.
1: 13.
7: 313.
8: This tree is blocking all sides of the road. You could notify the appropriate agency.
1: That's clear.

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1: Willard Engine 2.
0: We're responding to our motor vehicle accident. Would you send me the form, please?
2: Southside units, there's also a pending non-injury motor vehicle accident at pretty much the same location as the pending unknown injury accident. However, this one's on the eastbound side, and the eastbound side one is confirmed non-injury.
0: Dispatch, Willard Pressure, I'll have Jack come in.

Delta Unit. It's another pending unknown injury motor vehicle accident. This one's on James River between Glenstone and National on the westbound side. It's a passerby reporting a silver Chevy Spark versus a pickup. So far, it's unknown injury.

0: 3-10, I just cleared the call on Cairo. You didn't send me one of those in there.
1: That's clear. I'll send you the one at James River in 65. It should be westbound lanes just west of the three vehicles involved. We've only spoken to the driver of one of the vehicles involved in an F-150. He has denied of knowing of any injuries, but unable to check on the other subjects.
0: I'm good.

0: I don't know if you heard all the broadcasts, but there's one in the same location on the eastbound side as well that's confirmed non-injury. And there's also one that's on James River between Glenstone and National on the westbound side that's unknown injury. Just in case you see multiple ones when you get out there.
1: Dispatch, Brookline, Water Tender 5.
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0: I'll be giving a female Curtis Wright to 800 South Park Ave. Start mileage 26339.
1: That's good.

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1: 310.
0: Wasn't there a report of an accident between Glenstone and National and James River?
1: Affirmative. She said it was between Glenstone and National. Some of the information she gave sounded like it may have possibly been related to the one that you're on, but she did specifically state that she thought it was between Glenstone and National.
0: There's nothing. Eastbound on Chain River, there's nothing there. So you could probably clear that one out.
1: Just verifying the non-injury that's supposed to be on the eastbound side, I can close out.
2: 124, you send me out on 323.
1: Okay, 124.
0: Whatever one was logged between National and Glenstone on James River, I'm pulling up on eastbound 1665 now.
1: That's clear.
3: 311 to 310, do you want me to head your way?
4: 125. On 323's call, it's not a limb, it's the entire tree.
0: I've not located it yet for an exact address. They may be gone by now. Stand by.
3: I'm clear.
1: No, I'm clear. We'll contact, call out the streets department.
0: Pretend that we'll have the, we'll say bye.

0: 3:10, I'm checking out with one on the east, excuse me, west side of 65 and James River. The other lane at my location, just before the Glenstone exit, has 4 vehicles on the
1: heavy.
0: The traffic officer comes in, will you help send that way?
1: Yes, sir.

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1: 6 先生。
2: 311 to 310.
3: Good.
0: Can you start proto or request for the Honda?
1: Yes, sir.
2: I'm about to get on eastbound James River. Where do you need me?

0: we're going to have to turn around by the golf course and come back westbound. They're just past the 65 and 60 interchange.
1: I'm clear.
0: 310.
2: 310.
0: The one vehicle on the side of the road heading eastbound is fine. He's just got a flat tire. He's waiting for repair to arrive, and then he'll be on his way. There's no accident there.
2: Just confirming the gray view of Encore.
0: I'm sorry, can you repeat that? Add background.
2: Just confirming it's the gray view of Encore.
0: Negative, this was like a blue Subaru Outback style vehicle. It's setting on the eastbound side with his flashers on. He's fine.
2: Okay.
3: One 118.
1: 121.
2: 118.
3: Can you put me on 314's call?
4: Could you send me incident 77? I talked to the caller.
1: Yeah, do you want a third one?
2: Okay.
4: Negative.

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0: If you could also contact Proto for the Chevy truck and see if they can take both vehicles, and if not, if we can get the next closest.
3: Yeah, you can head this way.
1: This way.
2: Oh, we're dispatch.
1: I'm going to show you now.

0: 112, who could hit to 310 on his motor vehicle accident, James River, Radio 65.
1: I'm clear. Leaving STS.
2: Ten, I'm just pulling up. There's going to be at least one vehicle that's not drivable.
0: Okay.

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1: Jackson, command, go ahead.
0: All units in service.
1: 311. Last clear showing, Jackson, command, terminated, alert back in.
0: Go ahead.

0: Perfect confusion. There's been, sounds like, three separate incidents all in that area. I'm just trying to confirm who's out on what. We have a F-150.
1: Three ten. The only accident currently on 65 and James River is a Bolton. A Buick Encore and a blue F-150 westbound lanes between 65 and Glenston.
0: Okay. Blue F-150 westbound lanes between 65 and Glenston. Thank you.
2: I can't get connected in CAD. Can you log me in, please?
3: Of course.

0: 17, 13.
1: I'm out of service. If you could log me off, please.
0: That's clear.

0: This is going to be a single vehicle, non-accident, involving a Buick. Missouri license, Nora John, 0 John 4 Union. No injuries.
1: Okay.

0: 3 10.
1: This is just going to be a traffic control incident. So he gets picked up by Frisco truck.

0: 1731.
1: Go ahead.
0: Seventeen thirty one, trip person, 1220 East Freedom, Hurricane Bay.
1: Clear.
0: Nineteen oh two, I sent you an alarm.
2: I need the address. Cat.
0: Yes, sir. It's 3926 West Weaver Road.
2: Copy, 3926 West Weaver. What are the details?
0: Weaver, a front entry glass break times two and a front door times two. They did attempt the key holder at Jim Trigolo with no response.
2: Proceed.
0: Who's the RP? To Tom Lindsay. It appears they were just a passerby. Just happened to see this.
3: Region, if you can verify that Henry's was dispatched out to our location.
1: I'm clear. We're familiar with the subject. You can mark his advice for now.
0: Yes, sir. Right there.
1: 510 to 504.
4: 504.
1: Hey, can you run to 310 spot and go take his spot for the tow to get there?
4: Yeah, as soon as my CAD's up and running, I'll get there.

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1: Go ahead.
0: Confirming the Henrys is for the Buick Encore, and they're showing they have it as eastbound east of. I advised them it was going to be eastbound west of, just making sure it's for the Buick.
1: The Buick will be westbound, 65 to
0: I'm clear. Are you needing an additional Henrys for the accident?
1: The owner already called. I'm just verifying that they're going to be in route.
0: Okay.

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1: 643.
0: West bypass and sunshine, Oklahoma Plate, Nora Adam Roberts, 413 on a gray focus.
1: 504. It's clear, sunshine bypass.
2: Can you send me 310's physical location?
1: I'm showing him eastbound James River, west of 65.
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4: 1632 clear.
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2: 32, go ahead.
0: 1733, I've got a tech opening to Parapolic Middle School, One Tiger Drive, for an automated exclusion zone alert. I don't know the last location of the subject, but the subject's in Maddox, possibly Yields. The victim is a juvenile. We have unknown charges. Location. The possible location of the victim.
3: Or they usually on business. 51-531.
2: Okay.
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0: The white F-250 is going to be in the westbound lanes west of where the Buick's at. They're pulled off to the side of the road, the north side of the road.
1: I'm clear.

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0: What was your call at the middle school?
1: I'm code 12 with 672, operating at 6 Frank 72 in District 3.
0: Go ahead.
3: Clear.
2: It was for a exclusion zone violation.
4: Did you contact F-250?
2: It came from Court Probationary Services.
5: 649, I'm in for 2.
3: Clear.
4: Clear. 112 dispatch. If they're back on the line, can you find out if they were in a crash or if they're just stalled out?
0: And who's the exclusion zone for?
2: 1084. Affirmative. The subject is showing a dramatics yields.
3: 1084.
2: We were only told that it was a victim. That was a juvenile.
6: I'll be code 12627, operating at 6 Frank 27 in for District 1.
0: I'm clear. You can code for whoever was dispatched.
2: Yes, sir. Brookline. 1733, code 4.
1: I'm clear.

0: I'm going to hold this up.
1: Go ahead.
0: Can you clarify? I saw that left comment. Can you clarify if he says he's going to crash this car down here? I don't believe this car down here hit anything.
1: Showing Brookline Engine 1 en route to medical emergency 1780 South Farm Road 123. 7-year-old child, difficulty breathing, cross street for Farm Road 148 in University, Ops 4.
2: Well, B85.
3: He was involved in it with the one that crossed the median.
4: I'm clear.
3: But he wasn't certain if it was something flew off of the vehicle and hit his, or if the vehicle actually hit his.
4: 672, be en route to Toledo further.
3: Clear.
0: I'm clear.
5: 3-10.
6: 660 on server, phone report.
4: Go ahead. Clear, 660.
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0: 1731.
3: I'm clear. If somebody can just make contact with him at some point.
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0: 649.
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2: 649, the check will be in 1229 East Bonaire Drive.
0: Ops 3.
2: The caller is a co-worker of a female that asked him to call 911 and then took off running to her car and left. The location is the home address she's possibly en route to. It may be involving a child, unknown for sure. We do have medical en route. The mother is a Kim Hallmeyer.
1: 490 said that log is where she left from or is headed to.
3: 510.
0: 510.
2: It should be where she's headed to. It looks like she left from French's, which is her park place.
1: Okay.
3: The traffic control that's holding, is this person disabled? Is their vehicle disabled, or are they just complaining about the traffic?
0: Two vehicles were disabled, the F-250 and the Encore.
3: Okay, so non-drivable, correct?
4: Dispatch, Fargo Battalion 1.
0: Fargo Battalion 1, go ahead.
1: 10 for you.
4: Do you have me to the medical call for Ebenezer? And show me a route reading.
0: Go ahead.
3: Okay, if they hit rocks in the roadway, it's not going to be a crash. However, we can send a traffic unit out there to help out if they need to.
1: I'll be code 12 with 626, operating at 6 ring 26, in for 4.
0: I'm clear. I'm clear.
2: 649.
1: Yeah.
2: We just made contact with Kim Direct. It's just a medical complaint for appendix issues. You can continue our code for your own discretion.
1: I'm clear. You can show me back in.
0: That's clear. 22, we're out. Clear.
5: It's a separate call for it and have to make the route to work out as well.
0: Ops 3. 112. I'm sorry. The F-250 is a separate incident, and then I didn't copy the last. I'm sorry. Springfield.
5: Did you establish a separate call? That's for a traffic unit.

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1: Six 26. You can show yourself for vehicle maintenance.
0: Clear, 626.
2: $16.32 to an available Willard unit at Jackson and Miller.
3: 677.
2: Sorry to bother you. Buses were concerned about the accident in your location. Just need to know, are they going to be able to go through, or do they need to find alternate routes?
3: Proto's backing up the second car right now. Should be about 4 minutes. They're going to try to get a couple cars around, but I don't know if the buses can get out.
2: I broke up on me on the last part. You said you don't know if they can get out, or they... All right, I'm clear. Thanks.
4: 16:31 to 32.
2: Go ahead.
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1: And so this, would you put me on admin at the office, please?
2: Stop it.
0: 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Ops 5.
1: Good.
5: I'm sorry, you're just very difficult to understand today. Who do you want me to send on the separate incident for that?
1: You can disregard, we'll go take care of it.
5: I'm clear.
1: $115.
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1: You can send me incident 80, and I'll be around for the FTS to meet with them.
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1: 1-23, traffic stop.
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0: 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We can take care of assist a person at STS.
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4: 11, I'm already out here. You can go for.
1: I haven't done an injury accident. Face the locations. I'm going to be just north of.
0: I'm clear.
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3: One Frank 11, can you check on the vehicle at Campbell and James River?
1: There's an iPhone crash alert. Caller here, harsh on the background, but no response when we tried to call it back.
0: I'm clear.
2: I'm clear. 1903 is now. I'll be in route as well.
1: Clear 1902 and 1903 in route.

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1: It was going to be north of on FF. It's like just north of Farm Road 123.

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2: Go ahead.
1: I'm going to loop around and come back up Eagle Crest just in case.
2: I'm clear. Green, have you tried to call them back?
3: Affirmative, we tried to call them back and it went. No answer. Went to voicemail, I believe.
2: I'm clear.
0: Six thirty nine. 115. Can you log me out of CAD? My computer crashed. Okay.
4: We should be able to assist a person at the Maverick at Campbell and Sunset.
0: They're Maverick, Campbell, Sunset.
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1: US 60 and from right 253, 1 San John Boy 55 on a tan Ford F-150 and them.
0: Clear, 60 and 253. 124, 125, ship moving 1310 East Pythian, person unconscious, breathing. I have Cox and route as well as rescue.
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1: Injured motor vehicle accident for engine 6 and ladder 8, battlefield in Kansas Avenue. 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
0: 111.
1: Ops 2. Ladder 3, go ahead.
0: Can we get one more unit for traffic control? 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
1: 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Affirmative.
3: Add to that. Quit me from my current HVO, please.
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4: 6-7, I'm back out of the report.
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4: Dispatch, Springfield Battalion 2.
0: 511 clear.
1: Battalion 2, go ahead. It's 512 or 513. Can one of you respond with him?
4: I copied on engine 6 and ladder 8 call that the FEMA could not get out of the car. You can dispatch it out as a P-trap and I'll be en route.
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1: 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Engine 6. 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I'm clear. 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
1: Okay. I'm clear.
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0: 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Can you close down the Campbell exit right before the bend?
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3: 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Are you guys westbound east of?
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1: Ladder three.
2: 124 to 121, just be advised, the last time I was out there, the LOE had expired for the gas property.
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0: be a black male in a Missouri last name is Magruder. Mary Charles George Robert Union David Edward Robert. First name is Cedric. Sam Adam David Robert Adam Robert Ida Charles King. It'll be 12/31 of 86. ONN of R. Robert 037-083-003.
1: Okay.
2: 1711.
1: Yeah, 252 East Hadley for a check vehicle.
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0: Can you add me to 773's call, please?
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0: Last name Callis, Charles, Allen, Adam, sorry, Lincoln, Adam, Sam. First name Trenton, Tom, Robert, Edward, Nora, Tom, Ocean, Nora. It'll be an Alaskan driver's license, 769-2998. Date of birth is June 10th, 2002.
1: Okay.
2: 619.
1: 619.
2: Can you send me a blank message, please?
1: 125. Affirmative.
3: One 125, go ahead.
2: 652, answer res. Incident number 39, please.
1: Clear. 125, your subject will be ID only, indicator 1, on PMP for delivery of a controlled substance, also possession of a controlled substance, no wants.
3: I'm clear. I'll type the auto response here in a few minutes.
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2: 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Incident 93 can be confirmed for the tower cameras.
1: Time clear.
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0: /124/127, domestic assault, 1051 East Scott. Caller has been gotten into an argument. He grabbed her. Not currently separated.
1: 124, I'm clear.
2: 127, clear.
3: Six, there,
0: 121.
4: 121.
0: 631. 121, your subject is showing ID card out of Alaska. No one.
4: I'm clear, thank you.
3: 631, I just closed past my past proper comments for PMP.
0: I'm clear.

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2: 121.
0: Have a driving control 60 in Elm. Reports of lights flashing red at the intersection. Traffic's getting backed up.
2: Just to verify, that is a valid driver's license, correct?
1: Are you marking the badge for now?
0: Good.
3: 124, I'm out.
2: Clear 124. 121 is Joe's ID card for the Alaska return. Joe's ID only out of Missouri.
4: I'm clear, thank you.

0: 125.
1: In reference to the traffic light at 16 Elm, has MoDOT been contacted?
2: I'm just checking to make sure if the GSPMP hit the message. Make sure you got it.
3: I'll make sure that they were. I don't know if it's called here or not.
4: They were notified about 5 a.m.
0: Affirmative, I have it.
2: Clear, thank you.
1: 7031, I'm clear. I came through here about 30 minutes ago and the light was working normally.
3: Yeah, I'm clear. 31, I was working normally about 30 minutes ago. You want me to go ahead and notify them again that it's flashing red?
1: If you will, traffic's backed up to almost Main Street.
3: Yeah, I'm clear.
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1: 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You want me to start fire medical?
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2: 16-3105. I'm out with it.
1: Do we have any injuries?
0: Hold up on tire medical. Let me check it out real quick.
1: I'm clear. 31 advised they were on scene with it. 1631, do you have any injury information?

0: 1631-05 is no injuries. Do you want me to stay here until you hear?
1: If you don't mind for traffic control, I'll be there in about 2 minutes.
0: That's clear.

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0: 1605 the plate, please.
1: 1605, go ahead.
2: 631, stop.
0: Tom Lincoln 641, Sam. Red Chevy Cavalier.
4: 631.
1: Yes, in the background. You advise Tom Lincoln 641, Sam.
0: Correct.
1: Clear.
2: National and Lakewood Streets, John Adams 0, George 70, Union, on a white Nissan Armada. Enough.
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0: 14119, disturbance at 865 South Douglas. Callers calling from apartment 31 said the neighbors above them have been yelling and banging stuff around for the last 2 hours.
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3: 1463.
1: Played down Lincoln 6. Boy 1 Sam comes back to a 1997 Chevy coupe type of vehicle registered to a Hunter Hensley out of Springfield, Missouri. No stolen on the vehicle. Last 4 of the bin showing is 7870.
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2: I'm clear. Thank you.
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0: 115.
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0: 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Can you head this way?
1: One 29, 24, was that for me?
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1: Good.
0: She's getting notified that they are still actively trying to use every other card in her wallet at the Walmart currently.
1: Are you sure it's at the Republic Walmart?
0: Affirmative. It's notifying her of the address of the location that the card's being used.

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0: Last name Forte, Frank, Ocean, Robert, Tom, Edward. 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Date of birth 3/15/03. OLN 152, Adam 065004. 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
6: Forte is coming back suspended. I have a 13 matching to Damien Mateo Forte, female white, 3/15/03. Searching in 7524 with a OLN match which provided. It's a failure to appear for speeding out of Pulaski County statewide extradition, if you'd like to confirm.
0: Yes, ma'am.
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1: 13 for Forte is confirmed active. It's going to be bond of 500 cash for surety.
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0: 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Can I get a report number, please, for domestic assault?
1: Dispatch, Fairgrove.
2: 124, report number 29752-29752. Fairgrove, go ahead.
1: 6 Frank 721,
0: I'm clear, thank you.
1: We've been cleared by H Command. You show Fairgrove Tender 1 back in.
2: 1 in custody. That's clear, showing Fairgrove back in.
3: 1605, Proto advised they'll be there momentarily, approximately 3 minute ETA.
4: I'm clear, thanks for checking.
5: 1706.
3: 1706.
5: If you would, assign me a case number for an LSOA that occurred approximately 1730 yesterday and log it here at Walmart.

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1: Sure. You can put me back in for that.
0: Clear back in.
2: Patrick 133.

0: 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And she said they went eastbound out here from behind the church out on an old track.
1: Claire, yeah, we're checking over this area right now, see if we see them.

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1: H Command, go ahead.
0: Tell Evan, you're clear. Service, Command terminated.
1: Clear, H Command terminated. 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

0: two individuals are walking towards self-checkout. I bet they're going to be our guys. Two white males wearing jeans and black tops.
1: One of them is going to be a bald white male with a green tie-dye shirt, according to the video.
2: 6927, stop.
3: 113.
0: Green tie-dye shirt, he says.
4: 113.
2: 6927.
3: 115.
1: Affirmative, he's going to be on one of those motorized carts.
4: 115.
2: Ellen Fulbright, 6 Charles Hicks.
3: 113, 115, alarm.
0: I'm clear. Disregard what I just said.
2: Ellen Fulbright.
4: 13, clear. 115, I'm clear. 1731, other units, I'm outside. They have a vehicle I can go check on it.

0: 31, if you don't mind, go around the back of the store. Should be a white male on a, like, a scooter of some type.
1: Hey, Claire, did you see the back of the store?
0: He left out of the automotive department.
1: Claire,

0: 124 to 127. Can you see if he has a wallet in here? And if he does, where is it located at?
1: I'm clear, standby. I'll be right back.
2: Do you need a check formation? Stairway 13 and 44 northbound. It's a unknown colored semi tailgating and making bad passes.
3: I'm the 11 to 25. Can you confirm it was a green tie-dye shirt?
0: Affirmative.
3: Was it neon green or really dark green?
0: It appears pretty neon green per the video.
4: 6 rank 72, one route to the jail. Mileage 64707.
0: I'm clear.
3: Okay, he exited out the back of this door on foot, so he's somewhere out and about now.
0: Okay.
2: 122. 622. 121. 121. And past vandalism, just for phone contact, 2207 West Village Lane.
1: Concord.
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1: 122, I'm clear.
5: 121, I'm clear. Kansas, Mount Vernon.
1: 127 to 124. Ted is in some jeans and dirty clothes.
0: I'm clear, thank you.

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2: Kansas and Atlantic. It's going to be Robert Henry Lincoln 141 out of Oklahoma on a blue Nissan Titan.
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3: 05, I'm back in as well.
0: Okay, 05.
4: 125.
2: The target location is going to be 825, 825, and there was entry made into the back of the residence.
4: There, 825 was how much?
2: 123, you put us back on it. Can you find us some beta information for a possible owner?
4: Okay.
2: 125, I've got a plate for probably going to be the homeowner's vehicle if you need it.
4: Go ahead.
2: It's a handicap tag, 8 Henry George 73.
4: Okay.

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0: Go ahead.
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0: Hey, well, if he hits that ring doorbell, you want to come back here with me and let's want to make sure they didn't make entry into the rest of the house. I'm clear.
1: Twenty-nine to 24 lights.

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0: I'm clear. Do you want to code one?
1: 115 LFI.
0: I'm clear.
2: 125. We've probably got entry into the residence. We could use a couple more.
0: 127.
3: 127, I'm clear.
0: 129.
4: 129, I'm clear.
0: 125, the other information's in the call comments.

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1: 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She may get
2: 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I have the owner of the house up front.
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1: One 13, I'll advise for now. 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
0: Clear.

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0: 124, you're subject to showing valid possible 13 out of Ozark for failure to appear for a traffic offense for Christopher Barber, white male, date of birth 12/12/1978. Matching last four on OLN 0049. That is extraditable. Did you want to confirm?
1: Okay.
0: 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Confirmed injuries, 3045 South National Avenue, Fox 2.

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1: Five 13, good.
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0: Seven thirty-one. Can you pull a case number for trespassing, no read back?
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0: Dispatch, Greenville Letter 9 will have national commands.
1: I'm clear. 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Showing you with National Command. Ops 2.
3: Negative. I don't need anyone else.
1: I'm clear.
0: Dispatch, National Command. 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

0: injury accident for engine 1 and tower 11, Campbell and Primrose, ops 2. Cypher 24.
1: 6. We'll be there shortly. We think we might have found the vehicle that belongs to our suspect.
0: Unknown injury MVA, James River in 65, north side of the ramp, 265, sedan off in the ditch.
2: Clear. 24, clear from SDS. We're having cat issues, so we might be a little slow getting out there.
3: 24 hour, so they would have to wait until tomorrow morning to pick them up.
0: Okay.
1: Clear. Clear.
4: 510.
0: 510.
1: Additional weed.
4: On that last call, was the involved calling in on that one?
1: Clear, he has suspect. Negative. It was the individuals that was jumping their car at Verizon lots whenever we pulled up.
4: Had a call about 6 o'clock this morning in that area. Can you make sure, look at his call and see if it was the same vehicle? Maybe they're still waiting for a tow, or if they actually saw the vehicle go into the ditch, that'd be different.
0: I'm calling. I'm going to check with call there.
4: What? Well, the call for free chance call was towed while we're on scene.
0: 1-12, I'm clear.

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0: We're going to need Red Cross for 5 adults and 2 children.
1: That's clear.

0: 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Campbell Command, Ops 2. 513 status.
1: Dispatch from Alberta Command.
0: Alberta Command, go ahead. 513 status.
1: Will we be able to get a hold of the fire marshal?

0: Yes, for Fire Marshal 2, en route.
1: I copy.
0: Five 13 on 1, status?
1: 127.
0: 127.
1: You can send me at step 127. It's not far from 143's goal. I kind of matches the description.
0: Okay.
2: All right, Tim, go ahead.
0: Are you able to reach 513? I'm trying to check his status.
2: Yeah, I'll try to call him.
0: Okay.

0: Can you schedule me a follow-up call for this at 11:30 hours? That's when his 48 hours will expire in Altoa.
1: I'm sorry, follow-up at 11:30?
2: Affirmative.
1: I'm sorry.
0: Go ahead. Do you know if he had anything else on him other than the toolbox?
3: 1731.
2: What time did 1733's follow-up at Walmart come out?
3: Hey, but I'm talking to our original witness right now.
4: 512.
1: 512.
4: I can see 513 on the camera if you're sweepstakes.
1: Five 13 on 1. 513 channel 2. 512, you said you could see him on camera. He was okay?
3: The call came in at 0756.
4: 513 on 1.
1: 513 status.
4: I'm stable. I need integrity and route, please, for two vehicles. They're both are going to be small SUVs.
1: Okay.

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0: Picture sent in the group chat is going to be the only thing we have. You didn't see him carrying anything other than that red full box.
1: I'm clear. I'm still trying to look at the chat.
2: Five oh two.
3: 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Can you log me off on your end while I restarted?
2: 502, please.

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0: Good.
2: Did your guy have on a two-tone hoodie? Like an Under Armour hoodie and shorts?
3: She said it was a dark blue flannel hoodie and shorts and a baseball cap.

0: unclear. There's one roaming around over here, but he might match that. 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
1: There's Shader's running, Apostle NBA 1836, South Robertson.

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1: 731. I've got a whole lot of background noise, and I'm not going to be paying attention to the radio too much. I'm stable.
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0: 5324.
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0: I presume that's going to be an owner's request.
1: That's right.
0: Okay.
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1: I'm clear. 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

0: for you is the closest to that lead in the scene, Glenstone and McLaren, Glenstone and McLaren, non-injury, color reserved by another vehicle, limited details on it, that another vehicle left northbound Glenstone, colors and silver Chevy tracks on the shoulder, southbound side.
1: Okay.

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1: 520?
0: Yeah, with a stolen vehicle at Campbell and State.
1: I'm clear, Campbell and State.

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0: Show workforce on the courthouse grounds.
1: Okay, thank you.

Cessna unit, CNI driver, northbound Campbell from Plainview. A wine red Tesla with black rims, running red lights, driving CNI, no plate.

Attention, Green County officers, good check scene. I driving last seen northbound Campbell from Plainview. A red Tesla with black rims, vehicles driving CNI, running red lights, pushing other vehicles to allow them to merge. No plates on the vehicle. Last seen northbound.

0: 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I'll be out of Grand Beach Park. 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
2: 520, clear.
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0: From Road 123 and US 160 in front of the James River Church North Campus, it's going to be Charles Zebra 2 Mary 6 Edward on a white Town and Country Chrysler.

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1: 114, clear. 118, clear.

0: 118 a plate.
1: 118.
0: Illinois, 361, 358. There's also a Frank Paul in front of it. I don't know if that has anything to do with the actual plate number, but...
1: Time clear.

361358 out of Illinois comes back to an Adam Reed of Canton on a 2007 red Mazda four-door, VIN ending 2311. It is showing as expired.

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0: 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Can you add me to incident 50?

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1: The other driver showed back up on scene. They were able to change information. You can show us back in each vehicle.
0: Unclear.

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1: Okay.

0: and roof of your vehicle. I went ahead and ran it with the Frank Paul ahead of it, and it does come back on a 2026 Ford utility that's gray, then ending 3508 to EAN Holdings. No stolen.
1: I'm clear. Thank you.

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1: Clear, Seneca Village.
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2: Knight, Ocean 33.
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male approached me, said his car was broken into. It did not occur at Walmart. It happened on an address on East Sonora Street. Is there an officer that would be available to come out and take this report?

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1: Go ahead.
2: 1731 will be routed to the Northwood address.
3: Okay, 1731.
0: I'll go ahead and send you that call. 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Ocean 33, 1523 en route to your location.
4: Out there. He's going to be outside the Elmer Pharmacy doors waiting for contact.
0: Clear. Any further information on that subject?

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0: Medical emergency for LR621 9173 State Highway U Union for lift assist. LR621, I'm showing you en route. 9173 State Highway U Union. 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
0: Can you show me en route to your victory mission?
1: I'm about 3 minutes from there. You need a code 1?
2: I'm clear.
3: At the moment, I'm stable. Everything's good.
1: I'm clear.
4: 504.
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0: Can I get a report number?
2: Sorry,
1: 23. The report number established will be 29,764-29764. That's on 10-02.
0: Clear, thank you.

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South Side Unit, to check for a stolen vehicle. Occurred overnight from 3731 South Glenstone, a light blue 2002 Toyota Camry, Robert Lincoln 8, Mary 8, Robert.

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0: 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Collar in a green Jeep Cherokee, followed a red Malibu.
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0: 5324 is on traffic stop. Buffalo Malone Pine not answering. Can you check on him?
1: One fifteen. I'm clear.

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0: The Jekyll being 3933 West Swallow Street. College advising her daughter is needing some mental health services. She's possibly suicidal. She's also 20 weeks pregnant. We do have medical responding. 3933 West Swallow.
1: 6572, you can code 1 up on that.
0: 118. Okay.
2: Good.
0: Assist a person, 3815 South Queens Court.
3: 125.
2: Okay.
3: 125. 127. Jekyll being Echo Suites by Wyndham, 3741 West Kearney, 741 West Kearney. Checking on subject Jalen. RP's a triage nurse at primary care. Says Jalen's expressing hallucinations and possibly some suicidal ideations. Jalen's a 25-year-old male. Unknown further. We're trying to get more information right now. 3741 West Kearney. 125, I'm clear.
2: 127, I'm clear.

0: 115. 114, 115.
1: Hotel staff advising he's kind of all over the place looking for packages and a scooter that may or may not exist. A long time back, I'm clear.
0: Disturbance, possible assault, 835 West Elm. Caller says that there is three females fighting, a fourth female on 8th Avenue. And the mother is eating a bag of dope in an attempt to harm herself. Somebody's screaming the mother is about to bite her finger off. Caller's not seeing this, only hearing it.
2: 114, sir.
3: 115, I'm clear. National and James River.
1: 119.
0: Go ahead.
1: I'm in the area on that call if you'll put me on it.
0: I'm clear.
4: 118 to 115. You're any closer to my call. I'm currently Chestnut and Benton. Do you want to swap calls?
3: Affirmative.
0: Is this correct?

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0: the scene of an accident, 1022 West Florida, 1022 West Florida. Caller was in a red work truck that was, or correction, a red Dodge work truck that was hit.
1: 5-24, top.
2: 6-27.
0: But the subject that struck it, the gray William Ford Explorer, backed into the vehicle and left, is a known subject, possibly a girlfriend or ex-girlfriend to the residence at that location. 1022 West Florida. 5-23, clear.
2: 6-27.
3: 1073.
2: I'll be in the same area as my last call, clearing debris out of the road.
1: Plate, X-Ray King 8, King Ocean Mary, white Subaru.
2: Clear.
3: I'm clear. Do you have a location?
1: National Sunshine.
3: Clear, National Sunshine.
1: Correction, National Grant.
3: Clear, National Grant.
0: 1073, I apologize. Which park was that?
3: Washington Park.
0: Clear, checking one at Washington Park.
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3: Mount Vernon 8. 119, you drive a cutoff number and what?

0: One 19, I'm out with a disturbance here. I'm burning an 8.
1: Clear, I'm burning an 8 disturbance.
0: No problem.
2: 129.
0: 14 after.
3: 121. 18-4.
2: 121.
1: 119, are you stable?
2: 18-12.
3: Clear, 119. Yeah. 129, 121, if it's your person with a weapon blasting in the area of the 3M at 3300 East Pythian, 3300 East Pythian.
4: If you would log me a warrant arrest at 2530 South Campbell, show me if we're in custody and route to the jail.
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3: Northbound was appeared to be a white male with a red flannel jacket and jeans, appeared to be carrying some sort of a rifle with camo print on it.
5: Male nauseated and unable to stand. About 3.
3: Was northbound between 3M and 65.
2: 129, I'm clear.
0: 118, I'm out with him.
2: 124, you can send me that. Code 4, 121.
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3: I'm clear, 124. 121, I'll show you available.
2: 121, I'm clear.
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0: I'm not clear. I have 1 detained, but we're stable now.
1: I'm clear, 1 detained, stable.

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0: I'm clear, 1 to 10, but we're stable now.
1: I'm clear, 1 to 10, stable.

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1: 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I got a request for an ambulance. 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

0: 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I'll be out with 122.
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2: 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The check will be 2333 West College, 2333 West College. 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No answer at the door or the phone. Terry is a white male, approximately 5'5", 200 pounds, approximately 50 to 60 years of age. We do have a medical call, a check book being yesterday at that address. However, it appears to be reference a different subject. It was an adult female. Terry appears to be adult male.
0: 121, I'm clear.
1: 120, I'll be out as well.
2: Clear 120.
1: 119.
3: 119.
1: Not sure if advised yet, but 823 West Mount Vernon. Is the log point?
3: Correct address would be 823 Mount Vernon.
1: /523, I'm clear on the cancel.
2: Where 523?

0: 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Is your scene secure for EMS?
1: Can you repeat that, Travis?
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2: 672, standby.
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1: No, I got it.
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0: Can you log this at 825 West Elm? It's going to be apartment A.
1: I'm clear. Correct address will be 825 West Elm, apartment A. Press 3 to State Highway O Ocean.
2: Go ahead, I'm on the
1: 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That's channel 3.
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1: I'm clear. Thank you.
2: Stratford, Logan Rogersville, Ebenezer, Fairgrove, Springfield.
3: 6.
0: 526.
4: I'm going to be out with a stalled vehicle, Campbell and Cherokee. I'm going to be blocking the eastbound to southbound turn lane off Cherokee.
0: Clear Campbell and Cherokee, still here.
5: Green County units fires in route to 4737 East Jazz Lane for a house fire.

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0: Charlie, Stratford Battalion Chief 83, Stratford Engine 81, Stratford Bumper 81, Springfield Battalion Chief 1, Springfield Engine 4, Ebenezer, Fairgrove, LR 533, en route to the house fire at 4737 East Jazz Lane. One of the outbuildings at the west end of the lane on fire. Cross Street is Harbor 197. Windsor Southwest at 6. Ops 6.
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0: The Green Hill Lanes call, were you showing that as a good address? We're not locating a residence.
1: Brush truck one negative. It should be the, based on the caller's location, it'll be the 6187. Be the house just to the west of you.
0: Understood. If you don't mind, to just change the lock point. Thank you.
1: 6-1, I'll be code 12 with civilian riders. Definitely.
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2: 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I'll be arriving on scene. I'll be out for investigation.
1: Clear, Sheriff Battalion 83 is on scene. Just got an update. The caller believes it's a hay bale instead of the structure. 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

0: I'll be closing this out with some comments here in just a minute. 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

There's a side officer 369 information from Battlefield and Golden going southbound. The white Buick would cross. Please have Lincoln Mary 019 Union all over the road, unable to maintain lanes. To making passes in the speed and the passing line in the end speed.

0: Green County, good check in the area of Asphalt and Golden, last seen southbound. It's a white vehicle cross, Lincoln Mary 0, John 9, Union, driving CNI.
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0: 114.
1: Good.
0: Just information, there's another caller. They're breaking contact with another victim.
1: .118, where are they at?
0: .118, he had to take his daughter to work. The female is with him. Apparently, the other person broke their phone, so they can't call, but the caller can be reached via his phone information in the call comments.
1: We're clear.
2: 18-12, I'm clear from the jail.
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0: 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They're requesting a camera. I'll get 119 30 whenever they're available.
1: I'm clear.

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2: Good.
0: One twenty-seven. Check the well-being, 4458 West La Siesta, 4458 La Siesta. Check on the caller's ex-husband, Jared. He's sending possibly suicidal texts saying that he tells the kids he loves them, things of that nature. Cox is in Rapid Air Staging, 4458 West La Siesta.
1: 121, I'm clear.
3: 127, clear.

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0: Am I needed on West La Fiesta?
1: One 127. You want co-responder two to respond?
2: 121. I'm calling the caller. I'll advise in a moment.
1: Okay.
3: And Southside officers can check out that information from the Battlefield Mall, 2025 South Lansdowne, Otter's gray and silver 2006 GMC single cab truck, a number plate, and a cover over the bed was stolen. Okay, Intelcom report.

0: Republic units, strong vehicle from Alpha Mall, 285 South Glenstone, a silver 2006 GMC single cab truck, the bed cover.
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0: 6 Frank 26.
1: I just wanted to clarify for my call, am I heading to 1505 South Delaware Avenue, or am I still heading to the scenic address?
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4: I believe it'll be the 1505 South Delaware. I will call SPS to make sure the festival is actually open now.
5: Okay.
1: I'm clear. Thank you.
3: 124 passed domestic at HQ. RP was assaulted this morning. I'm just waiting in the lobby.

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1: Carney and Glenstone, George Norris 6, Paul 3 Young on a white Toyota.
0: Carney Glenstone.

0: Green County Good Check, Battlefield Mall, 2825 South Flintstone. It's a gray silver 2006 GMC single cab truck with a cover over the bed. It was stolen sometime, unknown time frame.
1: 1-11, I confirmed with SPS. It is going to be the 1505 South Delaware.
2: I'm clear. Thank you.

10 Southside officers have a pending vehicle being pulled in National, mailing a motorized scooter in the middle of the roadway, sideways. And also have a pending priority to alarm and beat 11.

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0: That's affirmative. Right around the corner, I'll be there in just a second.
1: No, I'm clear. I'll get you next available. Good one.
0: 542.
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1: No, I'm clear. I'll get you next available. Good one.
0: 542.
2: 542.
0: If you would show myself and the other 540 units out at the call I've got in CAD.

0: 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For
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0: Adams, where you need people, I'm just staying on the front for now.
1: We got two in the back. We're fine back here, but there's at least one inside. Name's Sam. 113.
2: 113. 118.
3: 118.

0: 113-118 Jekyll Bank, Portland National. It's going to be west of a male sitting in a motorized scooter in the middle of the road. Caller tried to check on him as he was stuck. He said, when she asked if he was okay, he said they would find out what was going on later. Male white, 60s, heavy set, gray hair. No weapon seen, unknown intoxication. Had another caller, seemed to think that he also needed checked on. Wasn't making a lot of sense to him when they tried to check on him.
1: 121, medical can code 4. I'm not getting an answer on his phone or door.
2: Clear 121.
3: 130, I'm clear. Is this the same subject as the 111?
2: He's up front.
0: Affirmative. I'm associating them currently. The one on B11, the 433 West Portland, is apparently his address.
3: I'm clear.
4: 118 clear.
2: Firefighting 24, final stop, Red Racks parking lot.
0: Clear, Firefighting 24, Red Racks.
2: 1 Frank 11.
0: 1 Frank 11.
2: Could you serve me a code 1?
0: Affirmative. 1 Frank 12.
2: 686.
1: 686.
2: I'm in service, special time running, kid.
1: Okay.
0: 1 Frank 12.
3: Go ahead.
0: 2 code 1 with 1 Frank 11. DFS assist.
3: I'm clear. Leave an SDS.

0: 113.
1: I just passed somebody that flagged me down, kind of pointed to west of Campbell and Portland, probably the same situation.
0: I'm clear. It looks like we did have another caller advising in front of 433 West Portland, which for the original, the other call was apparently his address. Male's probably going to be a Brad Devine.
1: Can you repeat that last name?
0: Oh, it's Devine, D-E-V-I-N-E.
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0: Sean Kirby, valid indicator 3, false vocal 13 out of Greene County for Sean Douglas Kirby, 313 of 78, white male. The match on the SSN provided for failure to appear on possession of controlled substance. Full U.S. extradition, KP respond. Do you want to confirm?
1: Affirmative.

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1: I'm in the fingerprinting room at the front office.
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0: 113 to 110, just be advised, this male has refused to exit the street. 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
1: 1733, we have a follow-up pending requesting contact directly from you regarding a past report, man.
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1: 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Co-responder 2-1.
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1: Co-responder 2, could you respond to 113's call? We just west of Campbell in Portland.
3: One eighteen.
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0: Republican is spending past assault. Occurred at Republic High School. 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
2: Motor vehicle accident, engine 4 and ladder 3, East Division and North East Gate Avenue. 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
0: 526, let's report a motor vehicle accident at Division and East Gate. Division and East Gate, 2 vehicle accident, 1 Jeep Cherokee versus a gray Honda Civic.
1: Okay, both the cases on South Flintstone Road.
0: At least one person is requesting EMS due to bleeding, but they're not sure where it's coming from.
4: That's affirmative. 1525 South Glenstone.
0: We've got medical and rescue en route. Division in Eastgate.
3: 493, I'm about to pull up to it.
4: Clear 493.
3: 526, I'm clear. Kimber in St. Louis.
1: 119, I'm clear from Grand now.

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3: 110.
2: Could you get the fire department en route for a carbon monoxide check?
3: Remember. 110, I believe it'll be city utilities for a carbon, if it's just for carbon monoxide. Is the person feeling ill?
2: Just not acting normal.
3: Okay, I'll get all the city utilities and start that way.

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0: 124's report number established 29,775-29775. Was dispatched at 12, air correction 1148.
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3: That's clear.

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0: 1073. 1093. Well, I'm taking a report for this alarm. You should be back in with a report and send me that pending check will be.
1: Clear, 1731.
0: Apologize, I'll pay your case number.
2: You show me how to send a Lincoln Park check vehicle. It'll be a red Pontiac 6, Missouri plate, Madam 6, Georgia Union.
3: 1731, that's 1751,930. Great, Lincoln Park. Clear, thank you. 221. 121. 1725. 1725. There's a male, white male, green and gray shirt, white purple sweatpants, with a white Walmart bag. Apparently,
1: My cab's down. Did you say that Chuck O'Bean was at McDonald's? Affirmative.
3: Okay. Brandish a knife, or somebody brand a female brandish a knife on our reporting party at the Dollar General, and I guess that subject is
0: 1731 and 25. I believe it's going to be the same male we dealt with the other day at the old sewer tire building.
1: Okay.
3: That male subject was with the female. Our caller is in a blue Honda CRV on scene, refusing to separate.
4: 1078 or 12.
3: 3154 West Chestnut.
4: Go ahead.
0: Keep your tone clear.
1: 121.
4: But you gave John Adam 6, George 2 Unions, come back to a one of two stolen plates. Supposed to be taken from a bluish gray Pontiac G6.
3: Squarification, we're not quite sure where the female has gone that had the knife, but the male is the subject on the south side of the intersection there.
4: I'm clear.
0: Clear.
1: 121 clear.
0: 675.
1: 675.
3: 11112, even disregard.
5: I'm in service for training. Can you please update it to 39?
1: Clear.

0: 1 Frank 11. Can you pull a report number for this with a readback?
1: 649 is down.
2: 649.
1: Kansas and 544 just south of Lincoln John 0 Zebra 5 Mariana Blue Ford Focus.
3: 1 Frank 11. Report number is going to be 29,776. 29776. Time of 11:38.
2: Kansas 944.
0: I'm clear. Thank you.

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0: One 21, your status?
2: 6 and 4 south.
1: 129 was up for 124. 634.
0: For 121, checking status. I show you about to arrive.
3: That way.
4: Sunshine 156, that's at Briarwood, going south. Boy John 3, X-ray 2 King, it's going to be a black Ford Fiesta. Two times.
1: Sunshine 156.
0: Warrior 493, checking out.
1: I'm sorry, would you repeat that, Josh?
5: 213.
1: 25, do we have a description of the mail?
0: 121, checking status, making sure you're stable, had reports of a possible disturbance involving yourself.
5: You can send me 195 if it's turned in, stay out with me as well.
0: Clear.
1: Stable, I'm out with Austin Paul. He's intoxicated again, and 221 just arrived, so I'm good.
0: Clear.
6: 1075, I'll be out with 1073.
5: 1075, that was 1073.
1: Did they say that he was laying on the sidewalk directly next to McDonald's with a bicycle?
4: 219, I can go to 11.
7: Affirmative, he claimed to be dizzy and unable to ride his bike when they asked him to move.
5: Clear, 219.
1: I'm clear. I'll be out with that mail.
7: Okay.
6: 7315, I believe his name's Steven.
1: Clear. I don't think it's going to be the same mail that we had dealt with the other day.
6: Okay.

0: 1703. Show me out on 06 to call, make me primary, and pull me a report number for assault.
1: Okay. Lansing Ocean 33.
2: Lansing Ocean 33.
1: Can you pull me out on trespassing?
2: Clear trespassing.

0: 125.
1: Yeah, follow up after Les Carney. Stack that to me, please. I'll call her.
0: Quarter 125.

0: 125.
1: She's very close.
2: I'm trying to call her, but she will not accept blocked calls. You might see if you can get a hold of her and tell her that she needs to rid of that if she wants to call back.
1: Of course.
2: 2 Frank 12.
1: 211.
2: 211.
1: 2 Frank 12, 211, since you check first National and Republic. Mail standing on the
3: 1903 check will be 4854 South Gold Road.
1: Traffic Island in the center. No white, black tank top. Black shorts. And handling.
3: Glenn expressed to his nurse that she's been thinking about possible suicidal ideations.
2: 220, I'm out. 220, let's call. Where are 220?
3: She's not being clear on it. Possibly mixing medication as a means of college social worker.
2: Still unclear. Grand and 4.
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2: 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She'll take the call as soon as you're able.
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RP's husband fell off a ladder, possibly has a broken leg.

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1: 1731.
3: 1731.
1: Case is trespassing. Issue me a case number and show with me it's back in the report.
3: Query 1731 updated to trespassing. Case number established was 1952-1952. Show both units back in.

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2: One nineteen.
3: One 19. I'll get you another unit. I got Jekyll being in front of Arby's, 1833 West Republic Road. On the side road east of Arby's, there's a subject sitting on a suitcase in the middle of the road. It's not moving for vehicles. Older male, gray hair, black suitcase, possible NHI.
2: I'm clear. Portland, Fremont.
0: 493.
3: 493.
4: I'm just in bypass, so I have a string ETA, then I can be en route to.
3: I'm clear. 119, 493 is now, according to another caller, walking towards Midas.

0: 1731.
1: Good.
0: That assist the person. It's logged into Walmart 1150 East US 60. Caller want me contact reference their vehicle being towed from Walmart.
1: Thank you.
2: 1731 to 1733.
3: Go ahead.
2: Did you copy that call I'm on?
3: Affirmative.
0: Attention Northside. 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C9 driving. Cardi and Benton. 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Weaving. Speeding.
3: Keep it pending. We're going to deal with it after we execute the search warrant.
0: Dispatch, copy.
2: Clear. 1731, good green, if you could just keep that pending.
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2: Thank you.
0: 224.
2: Can you attempt to call the caller back? I'm not getting a response.
0: 224, affirmative.
4: Six ring 26. Six ring 26, have your priority welfare check at 5908 South Farm Road 141 for an infant that's locked inside of a vehicle, 6 weeks old. The vehicle's not running. We have Henry's en route.
0: I'm clear.
2: Six out for his help.
4: 684.
5: Sunshine and Maple Leaf, 3 David King, Robert 24. It's going to be on a white work truck.
0: 224.
3: What?
4: Sunshine and Maple Leaf.
0: 224, no answer, multiple attempts.
2: Not clear. I'm going to close it off. If you call it back, can you send it to me?
0: Clear.
4: Good check in the area of Kearney and Benton, last seen westbound, black pickup and a gray car, weaving in and out of traffic, almost hitting other vehicles, possible road rage.

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0: 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Code 4 the furthest. Mm-hmm.

0: 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I'm not sure which where your current location is on his first.
1: Hey, we're at Grandpa. 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
1: 2-11.
0: Steve, I'll be out with the mail. We're going to be standing in the middle of Republic. Just east of Kansas.

0: 493 to 211.
1: Go ahead. This might not actually be him.
0: Okay. I was just going to advise I'm stuck in traffic at sunset in Kansas.

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0: 2 Frank 25, 2 Frank 29. Check well-being. Proximal issue is going to be 3905 West Maple. I believe it's the Heritage Apartments. The RP's refusing to answer any questions. Just replies 911 when asked if he needs help. Speaking very slowly.
1: Dispatch the ladder 3:20 mark.
0: Yeah. He was transferred to Cox. I believe he's having a medical emergency. We're still trying to find an apartment number. Called in on a 911 only phone.
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4: Okay, cool.

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2: 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I know.

0: Attention Northside, good check. Division and Packer westbound, silver Honda with no brake lights. Edward Mary 6, King 8 Zebra. Last seen approximately 10 minutes ago.
1: Good check, C9 Division and Packer. Last seen westbound is a silver Honda with no brake lights. Edward Mary Zebra, King 8 Zebra.
2: One will have Washington Command.
1: Two Frankfield. That's clear. Washington Command.
2: Two Frankfield.
1: Also, Mercy turns to Cox. 2-12, past vandalism, 1531, East Bradford Parkway.
2: 2-12, I'm clear.
1: Dispatch to 129 Command, 20-minute mark.
3: Line with the caller, you can let them know we're at 141 and 178. I'm right behind Henry.
1: I'm clear.
0: 222.
2: 222.
0: 223.
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1: 121.
0: I just cleared this call. If 2 Frank 25 or 2 Frank 29 aren't on scene yet, I can take their spot.
1: Clear 121. 2 Frank 29, I'll show you back in.
2: 2 Frank 29, I'm clear. 2 Frank 29, I can take 222 spot with the log.
1: Clear 2 Frank 29, 222, I'll show you back in.
3: 222, code 4, 223, I'll stay on the call.
1: Clear 222, 223, I'll show you back in.
4: I'm clear.
1: Clear 526.
5: Six 16, you can show me out. Will you recontact Henry's and just let him know they passed the driveway?
0: Okay.

0: 219.
1: Go ahead.
0: Two 19. I don't need to react to that. I changed it to non. You could see it at East Grand and South Jefferson, gray sedan, and unknown other color passenger car.
1: 219, I'm clear. File 11, send that to me in code 4219.
0: 511, I'm clear. 219, I'll check again.
1: 224.
2: 224.
1: 223.
2: 223.
0: They're turning around.
1: I'm clear. They pulled in now. Thank you. 224, 223, check well being 1310 East Pythian. We do have a hazard at that location. URP is confirmed in the hazard. Highly intoxicated. Says he's having a bad day, wants to talk to somebody. He's refusing EMS, said he's willing to speak with a co-responder if they respond with PD.
2: 224, clear. Do we have a co-responder on?
1: 224, affirmative. I'm showing co-responder one available.
2: 223, clear. Request so far.
1: Co-responder one.
0: Co-responder one on two.
1: Okay, 31
2: south.
0: 631.
1: Co-responder 1, send you to a check well-being at 1310 East Pythian. It's a hazard at that location. The RP is a highly intoxicated male. States he's having a bad day. He's responding. He's refusing EMS, requesting to respond or to speak with a co-responder if they respond with PD. And he is going to stay on the line until PD arrives.
0: I'm clear. Coming from Park in Mount Vernon.
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0: 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Sunshine 156. I can go with 224, code 4223.
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1: And that's clear, showing 129, Command terminated. Ebenezer unit back in.
0: 210, stop.
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Last name, Calum. 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Calling spelling, Edward, 11/21/1981. Social given 4878644451. Should be a white female. Thumbs up.

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1: Can you check for possible a new item?
0: I'm clear. Do you have a Springfield County?
1: It will be SVD charges.
0: Looks like a check, a dark gray. Audi, license George Nora Henry, Paul 5 John, had excessive speed, swerving, cutting off other vehicles, turned into WF Cody's.

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0: 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He's calling to confirm on it.
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0: Show me out at the 96, or correction, 91.6 mile marker eastbound I-44. I'm out with a Harley Davidson motorcycle. I have a VIN to run when you're ready.
1: 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Ops 4.
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2: Good.
3: 121.
0: 121. It's going to be on a Harley Davidson. Unknown year. VIN 1, Henry David 1, Charles Adam Paul 17, Y Young K King 112227.
3: 221, 121. Check well being at 1100 North Warren. RP has been unable to reach the resident. Believe she might be abused. The agency did a drive-by yesterday. Couldn't get the resident to answer the door.
2: 221, clear.
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0: 1302, the then provided ending 2227. Because to a 2000 Harley Davidson 1200 Sportster, it is title only for Missouri UR. The registered owner is a Chris Stark, Sam, Tom, Adam, Robert King, Stark, an address on Highway K in Macon, Missouri. No stolen.
1: Green County units, good check. 65 in Sunshine, westbound, it's a dark gray Audi.
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0: Two Frank 29. 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Bank of America, 633 West Kearney, be north of in the alley.
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0: Last name, Mary, Ida, Robert, Ocean, Sam, Henry, Nora, Ida, Charles, Henry, Edward, Nora, King, Ocean. First name, Mary, Ida, King, Henry, Adam, Ida, Lincoln, Middle, Adam. Date of birth, 4/2/1959. OLN, Victor, 181-086-011. 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
0: Hello, I'm clear. Agency assist with EMS 1131 West Battlefield, Department Deploy 106. I'll get you the one.
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2: I'm a domestic 3344 West Harvard 146. Reporting parties and a verbal disturbance with the fiance. 113.
3: 113, I'm verbal disturbance with him.
2: 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No other weapons involved.
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2: There's 627.

0: Units are at the domestic on Farmer 146. Dylan did try to make entry into the bathroom with a caller. Advised that he's now going to be leaving either in a dark blue Audi or a pink Molly made sedan. Currently a verbal argument. 2 Frank 14.
1: 2 Frank 14.
0: 2 19.
1: Go ahead.
0: Units en route to the domestic. Male suspect has now made entry into the bathroom with the caller. I believe it's still verbal only. 2 Frank 14, 219, verbal domestic. McGregor Elementary, 1221 West Madison. Caller's husband won't get out of her vehicle, being verbally abusive. Caller's in a cream color Lincoln town car with a brown top.
1: 2 Frank 14, I'm clear. 219, I'm clear.

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1: 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I'll be on a traffic stop.
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2: 6127, same traffic. 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

0: Jeez, Eugene.
1: Was that for 213?
0: Two 13, affirmative. I'll get you a good one. Starting towards Mr. Hotshines, 2323 East Sunshine. Subject in the grass, possibly overdosing, conscious now, and he's bent over. EMS is en route staging.
1: Clear.

0: 6:26左右。
1: 2:14, I'm clear. 2:19.
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1: Clear, 6:26. 2:19, I'm going to reroute you to code 1-1-2-13, 2323 Sunshine, reference possible risk.
0: 2:19, I'm clear. 491.
1: 491.
0: Code 4-219, I'm a couple blocks out.
1: Alrighty, one, I'm clear. 2:19, I'm sure, second.

0: 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We're stable for medical.
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2: 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We can show one in custody. Can you hold me a case? And I'll take a read back, please.
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0: 91 in the area. I think that Mel's walking westbound. I have to turn around.
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0: Green County holding a disturbance, 4561 South Palm Road 137. Callers in a verbal disturbance with their neighbor. 118. I'll get you a good one. I've got domestic assault, 620 South Main Avenue. Male struck the caller in the head. It's Brandon Redding. It's active verbal. The caller's refusing to separate.
1: 118, quick.

0: 616, you can send me the pending disturbance in 4, get the next code 1 when available.
1: 6 Frank 72.
0: 6 Frank 72.
2: Where are you on?
1: Six Frank 72, seeing the disturbance at 4561 South Farmer 137. Caller's going to be in verbal disturbance with their neighbor at 2728 West Vincent.
3: That male was westbound on the south side of the road. Checking Hy-Vee now. I've located him.
0: 616, I think you accidentally put us on the other one.
1: 491, okay. I'm clear on that. I'm fixing it.
4: 651 to 627, you can reduce.
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1: 627.
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0: Last name Tony, T-O-N-E-Y. First name is Dylan, D-I-L-A-N. Middle initial M for Matthew. Be white male, 12-18-96. OLN Z0135-200-006. And add him to the call.
3: I'm clear.
1: Clear.
4: 600
1: first out.
4: 694. 491, I think he's GOA. You can code for medical and the other unit.
3: He bypassed Mount Vernon, California tag, 8 Sam Lincoln David, 606 on a silver Ford.
1: 491, I'm clear. 213, where are you direct? Bypass Mount Vernon.
3: Mount Vernon.
1: 651. 651. Dylan, Tony, Sal, no wants.

0: from Sunshine, Trailer Play, 3-4 Mary, 8 Mary Sam, 3-4 Mary, 8 Mary Sam.
1: Good check, C&I, Kansas, and Elfindale, I see eastbound, vehicle ran a red light. Unknown vehicle description, trailer plate of 3 Mary, correction, 3-4 Mary, 8 Mary Sam.

0: did not. 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I'm trying to look through priors. I believe it's possibly apartment C. Charles based on priors with phone.
1: I'm clear. Can you give me a code 1? There's a disturbance.
0: Clear. 219.
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4: 917.
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0: Sounds like a check. Eastbound bound, South from Kansas Expressway, possible intoxicated driver, gray or silver Toyota, license Adam 83546, city green light, license speed.
1: Good check, possible KVI, Kansas and Battlefield, license eastbound Battlefield.
2: 1703, I'm back in HBO.
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1: The gray silver Toyota, Adam 83546. Down through two red lights. Flossing eastbound at a high rate of speed.
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0: 14-3.
1: 114, I'm still. You can just continue.
0: Okay, we'll just continue. 2-5-14, you're sent.
1: Or say, well, you can just continue.
2: 6-8-9.
0: Okay, we'll just continue.
1: 6-8-9.
2: Again, Chevy, on the info call, is it? D as in David.
3: 219, is that the RP on the line? Can you get her to open her door?
1: Affirmative, D David.
0: No, she disconnected on us and didn't answer on callback, but I'll try her back again.
2: I'm clear, you can show me now.
0: Clear.
2: One 18 to 219, I'm going to knock on the back door again and see if I can't

0: 1-18-219, no answer.
1: We're clear.
2: One Frank 11.
0: One Frank 11.
2: I just wanted to confirm, is EMS en route?
0: I had advised them it was secure about 12 minutes ago. I'll give them a call back and double check that they are en route.
3: 1606 out.
0: Sure.
2: I appreciate it. Thank you.

0: This is 1706. If you show me out on anything, go and show me back in.
1: Clear. One Frank 11 EMS advisor should be on scene.
0: Thank you.

0: 219.
1: Maybe you tried already, but could you just keep trying to call her?
0: I'm sorry. Okay. 214.
2: 214.
0: Two Frank 14, agency assistant DFS at Reed Academy, 840 South Jefferson.
2: Two Frank 14, I'm clear.
0: Two Frank 14, I'll get you, Goodland.

0: 2017-19-12 from Grant Kimber.
1: Soundcliff. 213. Agent. Correction. Code 1 was to Frank 14, Reed Academy, 840 South Jefferson, from HC Assistant DFS.
2: Okay.

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0: 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Is she responding at all?
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2: 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I don't think he's wanting to talk to us anymore.
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1: 222 clear.
2: Great, thank you.
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5: 6-4-7-2, you can start at those.
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1: Well, 14, you can show me after 118 is
4: called. Okay.

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1: Not as of right now.
0: Okay. 213.
2: Based on that update, will you just call on this north side and show myself since you're praying 14 back in?
3: Okay.

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1: 1606.
2: Six 72 regarding the check well-being, are you clear on the last call of that resident?
0: I'll be at Jackson and Miller for traffic control.
1: I'm clear.
2: I'm clear. Unless there's other concerns, we can close that up, please.
3: Six 11. We've been out to that house multiple times. The owner of it is aware, but it's abandoned. He refuses to pick any of it up.
2: Okay.
1: Two for 29. 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

0: 19, what's the description of the suspect?
1: He's a male mix with a Star Wars shirt on. His name is Brandon Redding, was supposed to be attempting to get in a blue Nissan passenger car with Texas plates.

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0: 118. Do we have a name for the caller? I apologize.
1: 221.
0: Good.
1: 121.
2: Let me check prior. She disconnected before we could get it last time.
3: 121.
2: I believe her name is Patience.
0: 12. Belle, can you come to our scene?
1: .221-121, check well-being, 527 North Park. Black male, 6 to 8 years old, wearing a brown shirt. Stopped the RP, asked if he could take him to get some food. Caller is no longer with the child. Log points, last location he saw him.
4: Traffic for 2312.
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1: frag 23.
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0: 223, 1 Frank 23. Check well-being at Kearney and Glenstone. It's a white male in his 30s, blonde hair, long sleeve, plaid shirt, khakis. He's been standing at the corner for at least 4 hours holding a toy car. He'll be on the northwest corner, possibly MHI. 214. 2 Frank
1: 14.
2: Good. 223, clear, Norton, Kansas.
1: 213.
2: Go ahead.
1: 2314, 213. Chuckle being at 910 East St. Louis Street. Caller's advising he's intoxicated, requesting EMS. He's currently at the bus shelter. Sounds like he caller said I'm drunk, but he possibly said out front. We do have EMS now.
0: 125.
2: 2514, I'm clear.
3: Right. 213, I'm clear.
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3: Clear.
1: Springfield.
3: 1606, back in service.
1: 513, gentlemen.
4: 1632, out of service. Would you log me out, please?
1: Mulder Avenue. Elderly female bleeding from the nose.
0: Clear 1632.
5: 504.
1: 513, 504. Motor vehicle accident with injuries.
3: Contact for victim.
1: Officer 2. Motor vehicle accident with injuries. Battlefield in Mulder Avenue. White truck in gray SUV. 210, clear.
5: Clear.

0: 2 Frank 14, 213, you can disregard. Apparently the male did not say he was intoxicated, and EMS will let us know if he is.
1: We're clear. Thank you. Poor medical, she's refusing. We do have contact with her now.
0: Showing engine 10, ladder 3 en route for confirmed injury accident, Battlefield and Mulder Avenue. There's a elderly female bleeding from the nose, a male in a box truck who cannot hear out of one ear and has knee pain. White truck versus gray SUV, ops 2.
2: Okay. Aware note. North Lincoln 7, King Zero Young on a silver Chevy Impala.
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3: 510.
1: 224 clear.
0: On 513's crash, my cab is locked. Can you tell me what the injuries are?
3: We have one patient who's bleeding from the nose. Another is unable to hear out of one ear and has knee pain.
0: Okay, thanks.
1: Bobo 2. Can you add me to 5-0-Adam-05's call, please?
3: Clear. T-514.
0: Go ahead.
3: T-13.
0: 659. Go ahead.
3: 69. 214, 213, sent you a commercial alarm. I'm sorry, alarm.
0: Yes, I'm this district 4. You can send me the pending.
3: I'm clear, district 4.
0: 214, I'm clear.
1: 604.
3: 604.
4: I'm in service, evening supervisor.
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1: Campbell in 178, Arkansas, Adam Victor Mary, 52 Tom, Scimio, Black Kia Soul.
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0: Are you in the AP office?
1: Yeah, we're in the office.
2: Dispatch, Battlefield Command.
3: Battlefield Command, go ahead.
2: Do you and SPD know that I have the inside eastbound lane of Battlefield shut down into one lane? Can you have the next bypass traffic control?
3: I'm sorry, was that eastbound Battlefield lane?
2: That's correct.

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1: Do what?
0: 2312.
2: 19 or 33. Can I get a case number?
1: 2312.
0: Your case number is 29,795, 29795. 211, 2312, indecent exposure at the Villas Quail Creek, 1305 West Lark. This older male standing by the dumpster, he was urinating. So white male, green shirt, gray pants, looked to be intoxicated. Has a white Chevy with a camper shoulder with a license, boy, Lincoln, 9986. He was last seen walking into Southland Christian lot. He was stumbling.
1: Southland, okay. Two-break, I'm clear. Sunset National.
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1: 223 clear.

This is 3 Chicklebean, 5262 South from 163. A 13-year-old boy is walking northbound by himself, was being followed by his school principal at one point, but not following him any longer.

0: I'll be in service District 2. You show me out on vehicle maintenance, and can I get Henry's to the Signal gas station at Massey and Mount Vernon and Nixa for a flat tire?
1: I'm clear. Which vehicle and which tire?
0: It's going to be for a 2023 Dodge Charger, right rear, passenger rear.
1: Clear. 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
1: Clear, 655.
0: 674.
1: 674.
2: The check will be off 163. 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
1: A 13-year-old walking by himself. 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The principal is following him, but has since discontinued. They have not called in, however.
2: No, I'm clear. I'm out with him at National and Weaver. He seems to be okay, but I'll check out with him.
1: Clear, National Weaver.
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0: 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Robert Mary 0, Paul 6 North.
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3: Frank 12, the male has returned back to his truck in the Village Co Creek lot. The car is parked behind his truck, so he can't leave.
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8: Could you let Public Works know that the eastbound traffic light at Boulder and that

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1: 651.
0: Do you make me primary on this?

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1: 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You can add me to the disturbance of 4.
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3: Could you let Public Works know that the eastbound battlefield traffic light at Mulder and Battlefield at the base has been cracked?
0: 121 to stop. Clear, notifying Public Works. 121.
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0: West Bypass and College, east of. It'll be on a gray Jeep. Temporary plate. I can get back to you in 1 second. Clear, West Bypass and College, east of. We pulled into the Arby's parking lot. The 10th tag will be 008 Sam Union 3 George. Clear.
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1: 211 out.
0: Which one?

0: since you also have an unknown injury accident at Mount Vernon and West Bypass. Moving north of three vehicles, unknown injuries. One male appears to be hanging out of the side of one of the vehicles.
1: Dispatch, Springfield Engine 5.
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3: 513, 504 status.
1: Okay, call and start recorder. Hey, do you have reports of a NVA on West Bypass and southbound lane near Mount Vernon? It's going to be north of.
3: Clear, 221.
2: You said West Bypass, and then what was the second street?
1: It's going to be West Bypass, north of Mount Vernon.
4: 510, I see them on camera. They're fine.
2: I will verify.
3: Okay. Question, thank you.
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3: Clear, sir.
1: Yeah, it's going to be a non-injury accident. We are blocking the inside lane at the southbound west bypass. We will need SPD for traffic control.
2: Clear. SPD is en route, and I did create the call. Are you going to remain on scene?
1: Copy. We'll remain on scene until SPD shows up. If you can go ahead and assign us an off channel and incident for this.
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Attention North Tyco, check scene and driving last scene westbound division from Grant, a red F-500, King John 2 for George. People stopping at green lights. Very slow reaction times.

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0: That's Highway Farm Road 140 of the gray Honda Passport, Lincoln Nora 5, Tom 3 King, pulling a trailer.
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0: County C9 Division, Grants, westbound, red Ford 500, King John 2, Ford George, slowing at green lights, pulling up too far at red lights, slow reaction times, and riding the brakes.
1: 1731.
2: 1731. Good. 1063. 1731, have a check of well-being. Logger Republic Middle School was in a automated exclusion zone violation for a Maddox beefling.
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3: 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You can mark it as advised for now.
2: Clear.
0: County CNI, Kansas 44 northbound, black Chevy SUV, George Mary 9, Henry 1 John, tried to run the collar off the road.
4: 121 status. Stable. Clear stable.

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3: 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I'll advise on both.
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0: Attention Southside, good check. Northbound 65 from James River. White delayed pickup, pulling tanks, spraying out liquid. It smells like fuel.
1: Carville Tower 11, showing en route to the fire alarm at 1747 East Republic Road. Cross streets of Charleston and Fairway.
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2: 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Male and female arguing and fighting. Looks like they're headed westbound. 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
0: 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A civil call at 3506 South Brunswick.
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0: The pending assistant person on Melody is the same call that I'm on. You can just merge the two.
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1: 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In that case, 1706, you can disregard.
3: 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And no one's located.
5: 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Stand by.
4: Five thirteen.
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1: 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It's 182 in Roanoke. Edward Mary 3, George 7 Charles on a blue Acura.
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0: 19113, Prague Residential at Greystone Apartments, 1061 East Battlefield, apartment B-Boy 15. Some male trying to get into the window. His name's Eric Shipley. He's already attempted to break the door down.
1: 19 clear. 113 clear. SDS.
0: 513.

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0: Would you like EMS, emergent, or non-emergent?
2: 724.
0: 724.
2: Can you show me back in, please? I'm having cat issue.
0: Okay.
1: 513, I apologize, I had background.
0: 513, would you like EMS, emergent, or non-emergent?
1: He's talking on his phone right now, so I don't think it's going to be life and sirens.
0: Okay.

0: entering 21.
1: ID 113 is back at the front door now, trying to show me the door handle. 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
0: 6-21, check a vehicle, 1651 South Bristol Court, around 1300, the neighbor saw subjects arrive in a vehicle, parked at this location, get out and took off on foot. They're not sure where the people are at this point. The vehicle's still there, though.
2: Can you put myself in 01 out at, just put us out at 107 Fraser. We're going to be at the...
3: 2-12, check my current, send me that.
1: Okay, 2-12.
4: 631, stop.
0: 631.
4: 182 in Campbell, George Edwards, 0, David, Hines, William, on a silver Toyota Highlander.
0: Come on. Clear, 182, Campbell.
2: 1503, you.
3: 1503, your traffic was broken, I couldn't copy.
0: 6-21, it'll be a champagne in color Lexus IS300 with damage, no license plates.
2: 1503.
0: Clear.
1: 1503,
3: copy.
1: Attention Southside, good check, V9, eastbound Republic Road from Campbell. Early 20s model, light Mercedes, plate, Lincoln Mary 5, Paul 8, Robert, swiftly speeding and making bad passes.
0: Yeah, I see an eastbound Republic from Campbell, early 2000s, 1201.
5: Can you send me out of the high school for traffic control?
0: That direction. A male in his early 20s in a white Mercedes, GLK 350, Lincoln Mary 5, Paul 8, Robert, excessive speed and bad passes, eastbound.

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6: My cat's not working. Can I get the call comments?
2: 6 rank 27, no fire and no medical are needed.
1: I'm clear.
4: Chief rank 12, a male trying to get into the window. His name is Eric Shipley. There's a history of violence with the caller. He's a white male, gray shirt and jeans. He's currently circling the apartment, trying to find a way in. Apartment B-Boy, 15.
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2: 114, clear.
0: Can you disregard state and start Battlefield?
2: Be clear, Bob.
1: I'm clear.
3: 325.
4: We'll also be en route to the voice side address.
3: I'm clear. Now to the address.
5: 1903.
1: 1935.
5: Non-injury accident, FF and Republic, FF and Republic, a black Ford Edge. Confirmed non-injury.
1: I'm clear, Ralph.
6: 674, mile 31.
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6: 631, request.
1: 60.
6: 113 on scene. I put a subject in my comments. Can you run it for me, please?
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5: 679 Henry's on scene.
1: I'm clear.
3: 1 frame 23. Non-injury motor vehicle accident. At I-44 in Glenstone, on the northbound lanes. Sir, school bus with a semi, confirmed no injuries. There were 4 students on board and 2 adults.
6: I'm clear.

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0: Will you advise Battlefield that we're going to be in the northbound lane on the shoulder right past M on Highway SF?
1: Clear 6, ring 27.

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0: 4 for 11, 2 for 14, disturbance, Chardonnay Apartments, 820 East Montclair. 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
4: 631, good 12.
1: 4511, I'm clear of it, cab acting up, I'm not getting an address.
2: Okay.
0: 4511 is 820 East Montclair Street, the Chardonnay Apartments.
1: 4511, okay.
4: 631, O'Connor is valid. Show to 13 out of Springfield for a traffic offense. No insurance. Matches the standard Gene O'Connor, right? Says white male, 111 of 96.
2: 2 for 14, I'm clear.
4: Stand by, we're going to confirm.
1: 731.
0: 731.
1: I'll take
0: 2 for 14
1: spot on that call.
0: Clear 731,
4: 2 for 14,
0: I'll show you back in.
4: 13 says 111 of 96 and a white male. However, the social listed in the comments is a full match. Do you want to try to confirm?
2: I'm clear.
6: Yes, please.
4: I'm clear.
7: 410.
0: 410.
7: Can you put me on check personal square, all guys?
0: 3-4-10.
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1: 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Go ahead.
0: Are you locating him on scene?
1: Negative. I'm not talking to B-15 right now. They said that he actually lives here, but he's just an unstable family member.
0: Clear.
2: Two total 113. Are you on the second floor or the first floor?
1: Second floor.
3: Well, 123.
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3: Clear. The advisor locating Chick will be in the area of Hines and Pinewood for three juvenile-age girls yelling and screaming as they go down the street messing with mailboxes.

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0: 211, you can send me that disturbance. I believe it's going to be the same individual.
1: Fire Marshal 1. Clear 211, I'll say Echo 1. 1 Frank 11.
2: On the clear.
0: We're going to be in the back parking lot of the school off of Swan. X-ray Henry 5, King 5, Sam is going to be on the red Nissan.
3: 319, I'm with 211.
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0: Spring Cove Engine 2, fire alarm at 3222 West Olive Street for smoke detector op 6.
1: Two Frank 29, traffic stop from the Atlantic and Travis north of on a black, excuse me, gray Subaru, Missouri license plate, Lincoln George 5, John E. Adam.
2: 229, clear on Atlantic and Travis.
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4: Go ahead.
3: 13 for O'Connor is confirmed out of Springfield, 250 cash or surety.
5: That's you, Hatcher. He's going to be on the south side of the building by Cato.
4: Thank you. Appreciate it.
5: I'm clear. Thank you.
2: There's south side of the building. Yeah, Cato.
6: 1903, you advise you need a case number.
7: Yes, ma'am.
8: 211-219, I'm stuck at the light. I'm bypassing Sunshine.
6: It's going to be 481. Again, 481.
2: Logan Rogers.
4: Yes, please.
5: 219, okay.
0: LR621, medical emergency at 179 Cody Drive for disagreement, assault, Ops 3.
4: 113, you can make sure I have the log and change it to domestic disturbance.
2: 113.
3: District 3, fire muster at 179 Cody Drive in Rogersville, city limits, possible GSW.
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3: 613.
8: I'll be out with the boat arc United Methodist Church. It's a gray Acura, Robert Mary 5, Sam 4, Adam.
3: Boat arc United Methodist.
0: 118. Webster County requested for staging in the area due to disturbance and possible shots fired. Nothing confirmed.
8: 118.
0: Ops 3. Correction, Ops 2.
2: What's the report number? 114-118, triple being CVS Pharmacy, 1153 East Elm. Male came to the counter and actually called to call 911, so he's going to go lay in the parking lot. So right now, it's a trash bag on his upper body with jeans, possibly intoxicated.
8: 114 clear. 118 clear.
2: 2133, report number 29804. 29804.
4: Okay, thank you.
2: Have mercy on Rowdy. He's still laying in the lobby. He's awake. Co-responder 1.
8: 14, sir.
2: Co-responder 1. You can show me back in, please.
0: LR621 en route to the medical emergency at 179 Cody Drive. That's going to be Ops 4.
9: 903, I'm back in with a report.
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1: 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Can you have City Utilities respond to the scene?
2: 12-3.
0: Clear, requesting City Utilities.
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0: 12-3.
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0: Clear, 14.
4: 118-3.
0: Clear, 118.
2: Different 29, can I get a code 1?
4: Please.
0: Clear to Frank
4: 29.
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6: He is stable for UMass. He's stating he's having a seizure.
0: 127, repeat that traffic. Clear 114.
6: I can back him up. 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
0: Clear, I'll show you en route.
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0: Springfield.
4: I'm clear.
0: Springfield Ladder 9. A fire alarm at 220 West Battlefield Road for Everyday Thai. General fire alarm off 6. Springfield Ladder 9, trying to get a mount to the fire alarm at 220 West Battlefield, Everyday Thai, op 6.

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0: 13. 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
1: 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T9804.

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2: 121. Non-moving traffic violation 3825 West Park Ridge Circle. I'm clear.

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0: Stable, just continuing.

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0: 124.
2: Good.

0: 224-124, check will be 819 North Boonville Avenue for a male who's made suicidal comments, told caller that he is homeless and parked outside of that address.
1: 224, clear.
2: 124, clear.
0: 4 Frank 11.
3: Okay, responder 1 to 224.
2: 4 Frank 11.
1: 224.
3: Would you like us to head towards your call?
1: Affirmative.
0: Is that clear? The caller is back on the line. She's saying that she's not the problem and that the neighbors above her are the problem. We're trying to get further if she wants contact again or not.
3: Dispatch, can you repeat the log address for that call?
2: 4511, I'm clear. I'm going to make contact with her in a second.
0: Nami of Southwest Missouri at 819 North Boonville Avenue. Okay.

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1: Due to the unsurety about the location, we had not started EMS at this time. Would you like me to get them started?
0: 211, you can send it 380.
1: Okay, 211.
0: Affirmative. We're making phone contact.
1: Clear. That's clear.
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1: 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Engine 1, did you need any marks, ops, or tones?
3: Negative, we do not.
1: Clear.
4: You just got the resident of 403 on the phone. You can hang up.
1: I'm clear.
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0: 125-127 disturbance, Commercial and Broadway Avenue. Was a text 911 for a male causing a disturbance, accusing people of stealing his phone, running up to people and trying to fight them. He's a male wearing a hat and a white t-shirt, had access to a bicycle. Caller thinks possible intoxication or controlled substance.
1: 125, I'm clear.
2: 7211.
3: 127, I'm clear.
4: 7211.
3: 229, you can add me to that call.
2: 31 in custody for 33.
0: Clear.
1: Time clear. Is this a subject or is this the same one?

0: 124. Can you replace my call?
1: 124, go ahead.
0: Can you Tom Mary 5, Charles 9, Lincoln on a white Chevy Equinox?
2: G24, cancel your message.
1: Okay.

0: 124.
1: Okay. 214. You can finish your check first.
0: Were you wanting to return for that plate as well? Okay, 214, I'll show you for one.
2: Sure.
0: 124, repeat that traffic.
2: That's a miss.
0: 419.
1: Four nineteen.
0: I'm clear. That plate of Tom Mary 4 Charles 9 Lincoln expires September 2027 to a 2017 Mercedes sedan, VIN ending 7226, registered to Joseph Gatiba at 3335 West Page Street. No stolen. Willard, 419. Can you total with 214? Check personal on the square.
2: I'm clear. Thank you.
1: I'm clear. Okay, it's just that.
3: Four ten, I can go to square. I'm closer.
0: Okay, 419, I'll show you back in. Medical emergency at 300 South Main Street for Laura's Place. Unconscious female, Ops 3.
1: I'm clear.

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1: 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Let him know to expect a call from me.
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0: Affirmative. 1606, you able to respond to a check while being at Laura's Place, 300 South Main. They've got a female who was unconscious and breathing. She does have a seizure, known seizure history. Just that, Miller? I don't know if that's exactly what's happening now, but medical and rescue are now.
3: I'm grabbing her out.
4: Okay, 127.

0: I was just contacted by someone, and they said the male is now shirtless with a bunch of back tattoos in Iran in someone's backyard, just north of Irving and Locust.
1: 6 ring 12.
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0: Affirmative.
2: Clear.
1: 5 Marshall 2. Go ahead. Go ahead.
2: Fire Marshal 2. I attempted to call her twice. I was able to get an answer. I left a message.
1: Yeah, so my assistant agency, can you change the location to 122 Apple Valley Drive in Sparta?
2: Clear.
3: I'm clear. I'll be around to the log.
2: That's clear.
1: 6 ring 21, Circle Beam, 4431 South River Ridge Lane. Caller's concern for a male in a brown Chevy Silverado stopped in the middle of the road, appeared to have a gash on his head. He's refusing EMS, but we're not sure what happened to him. He's standing there with the door open.
0: Clearing up.
4: 127. I'll be out at 1612 North Irving.
2: Clear.
5: Good.
2: 129. 129.
5: 221, 129.
2: Just sent you an alarm advice
1: and
2: received.
1: 221, clear. 6 ring 21, the caller got him back in his truck to sit down. They have his keys, so he doesn't go anywhere.
5: 129, I'm clear.
0: Clear.

0: 225 status.
1: Stable, you can stop the tower.
0: Clear.
2: One twenty-one.
0: 4.11, 731 status.
3: Stable.
2: I just cleared my call. I can take 129's place.
0: Clear, stable. Clear, 4.11. I'm clear. Great, 129, you can go for.
2: I'm clear.
0: Okay, responder one. Okay, responder one.
2: Can you show me back in, please?

0: 15 of 3, been an animal call, 503 North Calhoun, 503 North Calhoun. Yellow in color dog running at large, getting at the roadway. Caller is concerned it's either going to cause a wreck or get hit by a vehicle.
1: I'm clear. I'll be in out.
2: 1711.
0: 1711.
2: Can you associate this checked vehicle with the stealing from a vehicle 33 had this morning?

0: 1609 to 1606. You can code 4 if you want. I'm out here with medical.
1: 1606, I'm out.
2: Dispatch copy, both units on 10.
3: Julie, I'm out.
4: Okay, Julie.
5: I'm clear on the call comments. Clear. Break G21, are you clear on that update?
6: Can you say again? I was at with one of the employees.
5: The alarm code advised cancel.
6: I'm clear. Thank you.

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1: We're stable.
0: Please stable.
2: This is 2, unknown injury, mile marker 60 northbound 65, a vehicle spun out, down into a ravine, unknown injuries, full response.
3: 679, you can have me that, I'll be in route code until we know further.

0: 679, it may be on the southbound side, and the second caller says southbound, and the first caller was traveling southbound.
1: Okay.

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1: I'm clear.
2: Six 79 are speaking with the driver. He's out and refusing EMS.
3: I'm clear. I'm reducing. They need us to respond or you're in a sense state.

0: 6 out of 9 continue at your discretion. We're starting state though.
1: Very usually back.
0: Okay.
2: Four 19 oh 1. 4 19. 213. 213.
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0: 419-213 Triple Bing at Fast Night Park, 1305 South Main. 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He's been there since 8 a.m. this morning. It's at the old pizza place off of Grant. The caller didn't stop to check, but it looks like he was slouched forward. It's a white male. They have a call for medical.
1: 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Division and Boonville.
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6: District 2, good check. 86 mile marker, westbound 44. A white semi and trailer, slow rolling on the westbound shoulder.
1: 102.
0: Highway Patrol is requesting a Springfield K9 for a vehicle sniff on a traffic stop.
1: Do we have one on? I'm trying to look.
0: I see 491 logged in, but I don't know how long he's been on.
7: I'm available, but I ended 15.
1: One oh two to 491. Do you know if 493 would be available?
8: Engine 81.
7: He is logged on admin. 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
1: Yes.
0: Also 493 en route.
4: Time Chief 83, Engine 81, showing you route, now known as your MVA. It's going to be US 65, southbound at the mile marker, 60 even. Car swerved off the road, went down a ravine. It's a dark blue sedan. The RP was speaking with the driver, saying he was refusing EMS at the time. Highway Patrol is en route. We'll be Ops 1.
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0: 1 Frank 11, 4 Frank 12 status. 5 Frank 24, uninjured motor vehicle, Chestnut Expressway and Eastgate Avenue. Caller refused EMS, was trying to get to the other driver to check on him. It's going to be a Toyota Sequoia versus a Blue Camry, one not drivable.
11: 5 Frank 24, clear.
0: Frank 11, 4 Frank 12 status.
11: 5 24. He seems to not injured for now. We'll update if we need to.
5: 1-11, we're stable.
0: Good. Okay, 1-11.
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1: Glenn, 731. You know, white male, about 6'1", blue eyes, dirty blonde hair, white and gray shirt. It's Eric Shipley.
0: 4511, over.
2: 731, I'm clear.

0: 731.
1: 731.
0: What was the direction for him? Was that eastbound or westbound?
1: Attention, Northside. Good tech info from Kearney Street, North Glenstone Avenue, for a white Hyundai SUV, Texas plate, Tom Young Charles 7069, driving erratically, running up behind people and brake checking.
0: Now I'm clear.
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0: 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He's GOA, is 4'11", just wants to check the immediate area. I'm talking to caller.
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2: Stratford Battalion 83.
1: You said 65 Highway southbound. What mile marker?
0: It is never the same individual.
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0: 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I found nothing so far, and they were headed south, going past 60 mile marker.
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0: 219-214 disturbance at 2864 South Middleton. Client threatening to harm others, doesn't have any weapons. Thomas Newman, white male, 17, 18 years old, orange shirt, black shorts. He's waiting in the lobby.
1: 219, I'm clear.
2: 214, I'm clear. 118.
0: 118.
2: I'll go 219. You can keep 214 as a beat.
0: 214, I'll show you back in.
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0: 711.
3: Peopling into the gardens on the fort, just off of Sunset. Charles Williams 6, Victor 6, Edward. So, gold. Pond 8 in.
0: To the gardens on the fort.
1: 926, stop.
0: 526.
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5: Stratford Battalion Chief A3.
1: Go ahead.
6: 1503.
5: Chief A3, state has not made contact with the driver yet.
1: 1503, I'll be in route.
6: Spur.
1: That's clear. I've been northbound up to the 64. I'm headed back southbound. Are they positive they're on 65 highway at the 60 mile marker?
7: 1633, can you let me off, please?
6: Of course,
2: 1633. 659, traffic stop.
5: The original caller's phase 2 showing just north of State Highway Double K King on southbound US 65, so just south of the 61.
6: 659.
8: 1711, we'll be diverting to Green County Jail.
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1: Stratford Battalion A3.
0: I'm on scene with Highway Patrol. We're going to be at the 61.8 southbound. You can go ahead and return Stratford Engine 81.
2: 1 Frank 11.
1: Clear Battalion Chief 83 southbound at the 61.8 Stratford Engine 81. Do you copy direct?
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2: 1 Frank 11, unknown injury accident at Kansas and Chesterfield Boulevard. Cars involved, there's 5 to 6 vehicles total, southbound north of Soybean, additional.
3: Yeah, if you could share me in at least an additional unit, please.
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1: Placeable. 526 status.
0: I'm stable. Issue a citation.
1: Clear. J13, they were wanting a tag for tow.

0: 2 freight 14 missing juvenile, Great Circle, 1212 West Lombard, 15-year-old female just awoke, busing northbound, or just westbound Madison and Ferguson Avenue. Name is Deja McBride. Mixed female, reddish pink hair and ponytail, light color camo sweatshirt and white sweatpants.
1: 659 status.
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3: 2 freight 14, I'm clear.
1: Good.
4: 14, I can bring right to look for him. 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Is that a drone up?
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3: 419, I can pop it up.
0: Clear 419.
5: 213, you can put mine back in the stack. I made it up. What's your theory?
0: Clear 213. 222.
6: Go ahead.
0: 122.
7: 122.
0: Ceiling 1717 West Kearney Street, Pet Supplies Plus. Two males and a female concealing items.
6: 222 clear.
7: 122 clear. Broadway and Kearney.
0: Attention to the side, pending disturbance, 401 South Kimbrough. It's a homeless male standing outside on the north side of the building near Qdoba, shouting at people.
8: Dispatch, 631. Mile marker, come in.
9: 61, come in.
8: I've been released by Highway Patrol. You can terminate command, show Battalion A3 back in.
9: I'm clear, incident terminated, Battalion A3 back in service.

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1: One Frank 11.
0: If I could get an additional unit up at Walnut Lawn to block the number one lane of Kansas Expressway coming south.
1: Okay, I'll stay next available.
2: Dispatch, Springfield Battalion Chief 3.
0: 2 Frank 12 to 1 Frank 11.
1: Battalion Chief 3.
3: Go ahead.
0: When we get there, where do you want us?
3: 2 Frank 29, you can add us to 1 Frank 23's call.
1: Okay, 2 Frank 29.
0: If you just want to go ahead and block that number one lane at Walnut Lawn for Kansas, that'd be awesome.
4: I'm clear, I'll do that.
2: I rolled up on this incident on Kansas Expressway southbound north of Chester Field. Just confirming you have SPD en route for this.
1: 110. 110. Affirmative. It says it was 5-6 vehicles. 590-501.
2: I'm sorry, can you resend?
0: 505.
1: Affirmative. Was it for the 5-6 vehicles involved? Are you able to assist with traffic control? An accident in Kansas and Chesterfield?
0: Affirmative.
1: Okay, I'll send you the call.
5: Apologies, 502.
1: 145.
2: Yes, it looks like there are three vehicles that were actually involved in the crash, and then we've got three more sitting here in traffic. We've got the left lane, the number one lane, blocked, headed southbound.
1: 502. I'm clear.
5: Can you put me out at traffic now, moving 934 East Delmar Street? 125.
1: 934 East Delmar? 224.
5: Affirmative, thank you.
0: 224.
1: Springfield. Clear 219.
5: 211 to 111, needing me out there.
1: 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Motor vehicle accident, Dale Street and Delaware Avenue. 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It's a 2012 Ford Fusion versus a black Toyota Camry blocking the intersection. 125, I will get you next available replacement.
6: On Delaware Avenue, one party has rib cage pain. 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
5: 1711 arriving at the jail.
0: Clear, you can send us there for,
1: Clear. 1711, I'm clear.
5: 211 to 1 Frank 11. Would you like me out there?
7: Hi, there.
5: Dispatch, Springfield Battalion G3.
0: 4 Frank 11, can you repeat traffic?
1: Battalion G3.
5: 125. My cab's not updating, and I couldn't understand this traffic. SPD's on scene. I'm returning to service. I believe if we have any patients, it's just going to be one person with minor injuries. We don't need fire. I'm not sure if you've got Mercy or Cox started.
0: 731 to 411. Where are you guys at?
1: 225 is en route to your call.
5: Am I code 4?
6: I'm clear. We do not have them started, but I can start them.
0: We're in the Andy's bowling parking lot is behind Hot Tub Mafia.
1: 225, what is PKA?
0: Clear.
5: I'll let PD dictate that as they finish their assessment here.
0: Bypass adjustments.
1: I'm clear.
0: 1 Frank 11, can we get a non-emergent ambulance for a male complaining of nose pain?
1: Clear, 1 Frank 11.
0: Code 4, 125 and 225. Send me that with the log.
1: We're getting 211 to assist with traffic control as well.
0: Can you read out the address for me again one more time?
1: It's going to be Dale Street and Delaware Avenue blocking the intersection.
0: Yeah, if they wouldn't mind heading this way.
5: I'm clear. I'll be coming from Division and Bittman.
1: 211, were you clear on that? 125, you are code 4.
5: 211, I'm clear.
6: Engine 4, Tower 2, showing you en route to motor vehicle accident, East Dale Street, North Delaware Avenue.
8: 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County NSK truck information. Last eastbound Shelby Road from Farm Road 181.
9: Ian Shelby back in, negative contact.
8: For a black Chevy truck with no plates, that was all over the roadway.
6: Okay.
4: The advice, we got the roadway open, relocated to the Mr. Car Wash.
8: Great.
6: 419.
10: I have the drone up in the air. Can you give me the description that we're looking for?
6: 419. It would be a mixed female, reddish pink hair and a ponytail, light colored camo sweatshirt and white sweatpants.
11: 410, 2514. Can you just confirm the last known direction of travel?
10: 2514, it'll be westbound on Madison and Ferguson.
6: 493 status.
11: Okay. I checked the Kansas on there from Madison. That's sooner.
9: Level 2.
6: Level 2.
9: You put me out on another traffic now, moving 947 East Delmar Street.
6: 493 status. At 947 East Delmar.
11: Okay. You can disregard status check.
6: Okay, thank you.
12: 127.
13: 219, do you have a ETA on EMS?
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9: Would you send me the Phoenix of Lamar District?
13: We don't want to. Yeah, clear. If you can just have them hang out on the west side of the building or other parking lot.
6: That's clear. Good day, team.
9: Five Admiral 5 to 111.

0: 5 Adam 05. Who had the log on that crash on South Gainesville?
1: One Frank 11, I have the log.
0: Okay, I see you've already got the number one lane dropped. Where do you want us?

0: 5 out of 5. Who had the log on that crash on South Kansas?
1: One Frank 11, I have the log.
0: Okay, I see you've already got the number one lane dropped. Where do you want us?
1: If you want to head up towards the front of this, the number one lane, and just kind of make sure everybody stays out of it.
2: 6 Frank 33 to 659, you want to give me a call?
0: So on the south side of your crash scene?
2: That's fine, stand by.
1: Correct.
3: 219.
1: Go ahead.
3: Their EMS unit is at Portland International currently.
1: Okay.

Pension Southside, Pending Leaving the Scene, Sunshine Campbell, White Dodge Ram, Rebel, I see an Eastbound.

0: Morning, can you check traffic?
1: One 18. We're trying to get in the coaster now.
0: Okay, 118.

0: 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Seven 31, unit status.
1: 122 status.
2: We're stable.
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0: unit status.
2: Stable.
0: Clear stable.
3: I've got custody of the dog. He's going to be going to the PD with me.
0: I'm clear.

attention, Southside, pending disturbance, 821 East Redwood. 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
1: We're on our way.
0: I'm clear.
1: Team 19, when EMS is here, can you have him come to the south side of the building? That's where we're at.
2: Did you say south side of the building?
3: Fucking fuck!
2: Good 19.

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2: Clear. 424.
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0: If they haven't already cleared, you can code for the 400 units.
1: Clear 419, I'll show you back in.
2: 619.
1: 619.
0: I'm clear.
2: Can you send me a blank message?
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0: Attention cell site, seeing disturbance, 3108 West Grand. Two males in the female that ran to caller's backyard. One of the males charged with the caller.
1: Fortin, I'll take your CID call.
0: Okay, 410, I'll straight next to the local one.
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0: Six ring 21. I see a chuckle being walked at 4415 East State Highway D. David.
1: 2 ring 12.
0: The caller's wife is supposed to be at an event at that address. 2 ring 12.
1: Bodon took over traffic control for us. You show us back in.
0: Caller is now. I heard from her in over an hour. Yeah, Paige Jones, 29-year-old white female, unknown clothing. I have access to a silver Honda Odyssey.
1: I'm clearing route.
0: Two things, 12.

0: Sorry, towards this disturbance, 821 East Redwood Street. It's an 11-year-old daughter having behavioral issues, getting upset with parents and throwing items. Name's McKenna Kindred. It's a white male, black shirt and jeans. I'll say next level code one.
1: Check out one quick.
2: Go ahead.
1: 65 and Evans, southbound, south of, with a silver Audi. Missouri personalized, Robert Union, Frank, X-ray 2.
2: That's clear.
3: 6-21. Having cat issues, can you repeat the numbers?
2: E-4415.
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0: 1611.
1: 219, 118
2: status.
1: 219,
0: what's that? You're showing myself in 1605 out of the range for training.
2: 219.
0: I'm clear. 122, you have traffic on 3.
1: 219, I'm just advised we're stable.
0: Okay.
3: Seventeen thirty-one.
0: I have a check well being. I've just left from the 752 North Cox Avenue. I'm calling. I called in for a female with high blood sugar. While on the phone, a female left in a 2005 Golden Mustang. License plate, Edward Lincoln 6, David 0, William, northbound from that location, possibly en route to the urgent care at a high rate of speed. Caller does not believe she should be driving with how her blood sugar is.
3: Okay.
0: 6-21.
3: Go
0: ahead. 6-21, the caller's back on the line. If I see you got a hold of Paige and that deputies can cancel, I'll show you back in.
3: Clear.

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0: 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That's clear.

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0: Is this called by the alarm company?
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0: Port Frank 11, can you cover with 2 Frank 12, disturbance 821 East Redwood? Cars 11 Eldar having behavioral issues.
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0: 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I'll advise. I'll make final contact first.
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2: Gonna be eastbound James River Freeway just past Glenstone. Robert Nora 1, Victor 1, Sam. It's gonna be at Lock Mazda.
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0: Attention Southside, pending triple being 440 East Tampa, Jordan Valley House. Suicidal male.
1: 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I can take your Tampa call.
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4: Five. 16 out of service. You show me logged in. Could you log me off, please?
1: That's clear. 524 status.
0: 524, we're stable. You can cancel it.
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0: Is there a available second shift unit to meet us at the long point?
1: I'm getting available.
0: I'm clear. This subject's going to need to get transported to perimeter, north side, so we're just trying to get somebody down here.
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0: On 118, Skulltons are going north side. Can you see if there's available second shift north side that can just come meet them and pick them up to transport?
1: No problem, I'll check.
2: $493. If EMS is saving, we're secure, and I will not need a backup.
1: $493.

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2: Go ahead.
0: 118. Southwest is requesting a Northside second shift unit to transport someone from 2854 South Middleton Avenue to perimeter.
1: You can disregard my last request. I guess he's going to go to the hospital now, so you can just let Northside know. Never mind.
0: Okay.
2: Clear.
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0: 2 Frank 29, 4 Frank 12, check will being 910 West Woodlawn Street. Boyfriend and son, 13-year-old, took off, ran to 900 West Woodlawn. He was not supposed to leave the property, and female at that location was being verbally aggressive to call her yesterday, so she can't go after him. Juvenile's name is Vincent Potter.
1: 2 Frank 29, I'm clear.
2: 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Headquarters.
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3: 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It's calling for the downtown here.
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0: 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Your report number is 29,815.29815. Dispatch time of 1649.
1: 9:33. Can you put me on a ceiling?
0: Clear, do you need a colon?
1: All five.
0: Clear. Poor Frank 12.
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0: Perfect. Well, leaving the scene, Sunshine and Campbell. It's a white Dodge Ram Rebel. Hit the college vehicle and left eastbound. The call is waiting at the McDonald's, 501 West Sunshine, and a green Mini Cooper.
1: 4-5-12, we're in Chestnut.

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0: 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Springfield Engine 8, fire alarm at 2323 West Grand Street at Lakeland.
1: 6 Ring 21.
0: 1733, I have an assist agency. We'll be at the PD. The jail's needing to confirm on 3 niche items and send them to the jail.
2: Clear.
0: Called in from the alarm company. It's a smoke detector. Ops 5.
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1: 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It's going to be for 3 juveniles between the ages of 12 to 14 fishing in a pond behind that address.
3: 1731.
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0: 1731, I'm clear. 33, I'll show you in. I'm clear. Did you want to cancel any future alarms here?
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0: I'm clear. 1731, it'll be for a Darrow Robert, last name David Adam Robert Ocean William, first name Robert, common spelling, date of birth 3/2/92, social 505-311905, again 505-311905.
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0: County units could check out of Springfield, last seen southbound 65 from Sunshine. Be a silver Honda Pilot, partial plate of Victor John 7, Ida Edward. I was driving all over the roadway.
1: Attention, Southside, you can check CI, southbound 65 from Sunshine, silver Honda Pilot, partial plate, Victor John 7, Ida Edward, swerving all over the road.

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1: Two 13, I'm clear. I see the name Shelley Hypock in the comments. Is it the owner of the house? The caller.
0: Two 13, looks like that'll be the owner of the house.
1: I'm clear.

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Engine 10, fire service at 495 South Boswell Avenue. An elderly female, elderly caller, is wanting some help. She's needing to change her smoke detector off channel 5.

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0: 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Engine 7, ladder 3, motor vehicle accident, East Grand Street and South Glenstone Avenue. A blue Sentra and a gray truck. The gray truck left the scene. Seafrank 29 status. Person, the blue Sentra is wanting an ambulance. Off to.
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0: Okay. 215, 2Frank 12, injury accident, Brandon Glenstone. The collision at Blue Centro was hit by a gray truck that left eastbound on Grand. They're proven of leg pain, no force wants. They're blocking the northbound on Glenstone.

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0: Okay. 215, 2 Frank 12, injury accident, Brandon Glenstone. The collision at Blue Centro was hit by a gray truck that left eastbound on Grand. They're proven of leg pain, no force response. They're blocking the northbound on Glenstone.
1: 215, I'm clear. 2 Frank 12, I'm clear.
2: 210. I'll go to that and code 4 one of the other units.
0: Engine 7, ladder 3, showing you en route to motor vehicle accident, East Grand Street, South Glenstone Avenue. Okay. 2 Frank 12, I'll show you back in.
1: 2 Frank 12, I'm clear.
0: That's a blue Sentra and a gray truck. The gray truck left eastbound. The person in the blue Sentra is complaining of leg pain. They will be blocking northbound on Glenstone. 419.
1: Go ahead.
0: Call advisor, are we going to get Grant and Scott for contact?
1: Ground clear.
3: 222, I'm stable. 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
0: Clear.
1: 502.
0: 502.
4: You put me out on traffic, now moving at 1,100 block of Kings Avenue.
0: Who was that? 1,000 block of Kings Avenue?
4: Yes, ma'am.
0: Okay.

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1: 6-11.
2: Yeah, with fire at Springfield's Rec at Glenstone and Brandt.
1: That's clear.

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1: Clear 219. Two Frank 12. Different calls. Can you go with 219? The alarm.
0: I'm clear.

0: the fire's going to have the northbound number 2 lane shut down and eastbound from Grand and Gordonstown shut down.
1: That's clear.
2: Dispatch from Glenstone Command.
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1: Glenstone Command, go ahead. That's clear.
4: 210, I'm out. Fire is out on scene. Vehicle's out of the roadway.
1: Clear, 210.
2: Were you aware that the gray truck that was involved in this accident has fled the scene?

0: 213.
1: 213.
0: I'll be out at Rosewood Village to attempt to contact the caller.
1: Okay, Rosewood Village.

0: person, Dan. I'm going to be out to stall a vehicle. Double O and watch it.
1: 1310, re-advise cross with double O.
0: Washington Street.
1: I'm clear.

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1: Six Frank 33.
0: We're at 1561 Kentwood, and it seems to be no disturbance, no first entries. Anything else you want us to do?
2: Go ahead.
1: Six Frank 33. See, my assistant person locked at West Farm Road 146 and West Bypass. Caller's just requesting phone contact.
0: I'm talking with the caller right now. The owner of the house is currently unreachable, so I don't think there's anything else we can do.
2: I'm clear.
0: Clear.
2: 611, I'm going to be checking the area for...
0: 213 and 4 Frank 12, I'll call you.
2: 611.
0: Clear.
1: 611.
2: I'll be checking the area for the truck involved in this. It's going to be a newer model Chevy Silverado, silver with a flag emblem on the back tailgate. It does not have rear plates.
1: That's clear.
2: It was last seen eastbound on Grand from Glenstone.
1: That's clear.

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0: Two-Frank 12, I'm clear. Campbell, Broadmoor. Two-Frank 14, I'm clear. Bomb load 190, 141 with a teal Nissan Versa.
1: That's clear. Two-10, 215 status.
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1: 665.
0: One George Charles, Edward Dean, 19, Boy X-ray, 5 Edward, 20, 7807, unknown year,
1: Okay.

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0: 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Your VIN ending in 7807 is decoding to a 2005 Chevy Silverado coming back down on file, no stolen.
2: 7424.
1: I'm clear.
0: Okay, I'll show you the one.
2: 213, I just cleared. 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
1: Stable.
0: 2 ring 14, 2 ring 12, triple being Kansas and Cherokee. On the east side of the road, south of near the S curve, there's a male laying in the grass. White male, short blonde hair, dark clothing, with a suitcase next to him. Got additional callers by the name of Kansas and Sunset. Clear stable. The white male with a blue shirt laying on the side of the road. Not in the lanes of travel. The emergency route.
2: 2 Frank 14, I'm clear. 2 Frank 12, I'm clear. Cable, Rodmore.

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0: Carney and Benton, Lincoln George 7, Henry 1 Young, model white, Kia hatchback. Unknown occupants.
1: That's clear.
2: Flag me a follow up, 4322 West Timber Creek.
1: 222. I'm clear, 4322 Timber Creek.
3: Go ahead.
1: 222, non moving traffic violation, Tyler Avenue and West Commercial Street.
3: I'm clear.

0: Engine 7, good check stealing. 3300 tactical incident frost. Subject stole a bunch of items left in a possible blue sedan left seeing northbound battlefield.
1: 223 to 411, you can go for.
2: 2 frame 14. 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Clear me GLA.
0: Okay, 2 frame 12, I'll show you back in.
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0: 6-33. 6-33.
1: I added comments to my call. If you could review that, please.
0: Okay.

0: 679, stalled vehicle.
1: 639.
0: P65 northbound in Division will be out with a 18-wheeler tanker leaking some kind of gas.
1: That's fair.
0: Go ahead.
1: 2-12. Pin 911, 2905 South Marlin. So if they didn't mind hang up on the call back, they just got a busy signal.
0: 6-3031, wants to review those comments and transfer that to Springfield. You can clear me, HBO.
1: That's clear.
2: 219, I'm clear. Nash Land Republic.
0: 2-12, I'm clear. Ford Sunshine.
1: 2-29.
3: Two
1: 419 on 2.
0: Go ahead.

0: Stephen 29419. Missing juvenile at 910 West Woodlawn Street. Caller's boyfriend's son took off again. White male, tan hoodie, white basketball shorts. Left on foot, eastbound. Vincent Potter again. He has no phone.
1: Stephen 29, I'm clear.
2: 419, I'm clear.
0: Six fifty nine.
3: Can you send me the pending juvenile call, please?
0: That's clear.

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1: Fire Marshal 2.
0: I guess you can show EOD 2, Fire Marshal 2, and 3 clearing here in Sparta.
1: Okay, Fire Marshal 2.

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0: Could you please review incident 448?

0: U.S. 60 and Farm Road 219 eastbound, 7 Young Henry David 79 on a silver Dodge pickup with a camper. Multiple times.
1: Oscar. 224.
2: 224, I'm clear, all of us.
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0: Two Frank 29. Missing Juvenile is going to be at address 2 houses down, to the east.
1: Okay, 2 houses to the east.

0: Different 25.
1: Go ahead.
0: 222.
1: 222. Two 11, roadway's open.
0: Clear 211. Two 25, 222, Capital being 701 East Boyer Street. Requesting a check on Rachel Liu, who lives at Log Point, and well, received a call from her that she's been drinking a lot, not answering her phone. History of domestic assaults. Rachel's white, female, 5'3", 32 years of age.
1: Two 29, clear. Two 22, clear.
0: 221.
1: 213.
2: 213. Good. On incident 459, was our caller involved?
0: Negative. 221, check while being 2610 North Glenstone Avenue, unknown room. Caller's not been able to get a hold of her son, Matthew Green, 22 years old. We'll get you next available. Tower units, here's our guest, Springfield.
2: I'm clear. You can send us a mail check the area.
1: Clear.
0: 213. 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It's a black Honda Civic, unknown plates. I'm swerving and driving recklessly. Where's that a code one?
2: Oh, that's right.
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2: County is good check out of Springfield. Last seen southbound Glenstone from Grand. For a black Chevy Cruze with Oklahoma plates, Tom Henry 825 was swerving all over the roadway. Pulled into Retro City just south of that address.
0: Engine Southside, good check CNI, southbound Glenstone from Grand, black Chevy Cruze, Oklahoma plate, Tom Henry 825, was able to maintain lanes, last seen pulling into the Retro City.

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1: Clear.
2: 213, go ahead and check his call to me, and I'll help him check the area after I clear this.
0: Okay, 213.
1: Julie.
0: Clear, perfect. I'll show you back in.

0: 419, there's an active disturbance between your enrolled.
1: Unclear. This happened in the parking lot of the Angel?
0: 631 says. Caller was, I believe, not involved. So, I don't know if they saw what happened.
2: That traffic was 31. I'm stable. Thank you.
0: Clear stable.
1: Number.
0: 412.
3: 210. How would we route to that other address with 213 as well?
0: Clear 210. Perfect.
1: 213. Can we get the address in the comments?
0: 213.
1: 412.
4: 1608.
0: 412, code 1419. On an entry motor vehicle with a possible disturbance at 1111 North Glenstone Avenue in the parking lot of a Vantel.
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3: 224. 221, 224. Residential burglary, 2226 North Douglas Avenue. Caller advised that it is one house north of 2222, which should be 2226. Saw two women breaking in, both female, white, one with blonde hair, black shirt, black pants, the other brown hair, white shirt.
0: 214.
3: Entered through the south side of the house through a window, arrived in a gray hatchback, four-door, unknown license.
2: 2514. 221, clear. Packard, Kearney.
4: 224, clear.
0: 2514, check well being 3825, West Road 146, Rutledge Wilson Park. Text 911, approximately 10 minutes ago, near the fence, parked in the gravel area, there was a male who looked passed out in a vehicle with the door cracked open. It's a gray or silver Nissan SUV. 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
2: 2514, I'm clear.
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1: 210.
0: Just confirming on 2 frame 14th call. That's in the city.
2: 1611 out.
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1: Go ahead.
0: Information only. I have a pending pass ceiling from 424 East Rosewood. Heard on the first, rifles, crossbows, and other antiques were stolen from one point.
1: No, I'm clear. I'll be in that test for
0: it. I'm clear.

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1: Good.
0: T19, can you cover on with 2.14, Turquoise being at Rutledge Wilson Park, 3825, West Farmer 146.
1: 219, I'm clear.
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2: 224. 224.
1: Confirm that the target address is 2226.

0: 224. For the caller, it was one house north of 2222, which would be the 2226.
1: I'm clear. 224 to 221. I got open door in the back, and there's a dog inside.
2: Clear.
3: 1611.
4: You can show 1605 out of service, please.
3: I'm clear.